0: country music. Now, it's B-Dub's Breakdown.
1: Megan Maroney was asked what the best revenge on an ex is, and she didn't even hesitate. She said the best payback is having an entire arena scream the lyrics, "God, I hate how gross you are," every single night. Like, imagine your breakup becoming a sing-along. That's got to sting just a little. Fans think that's a subtle nod to her song, "Who Hurt You," which, depending on which corner of the internet you believe, may or may not be about Riley Green. She also says her exes usually don't reach out right after the songs come out, but give it a few months and suddenly they're back. Apparently nothing says, "I've been thinking about you," like hearing 20,000 strangers yelling your flaws back at you. Oddly enough, Megan says she thinks her exes actually like being written about because it makes them feel special. That's a level of confidence I can't relate to. Like, if somebody wrote a hit song about me, I'd move and probably change my name.
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1: 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I'll explain next.

0: Sunday was National Ice Cream Day, which means a lot of us were thinking the same thing. McFlurry sounds pretty good. And then immediately after, yeah, but is the machine actually working? And B-Dub, somebody tracked almost 6 years of McDonald's ice cream machine reports in nearly 500 cities. And the machines are down about 10% of the time. 10%. Like at this point, the broken McFlurry machine feels less like a glitch and more like a menu item. The worst luck, Mississippi, Oklahoma, Georgia, Louisiana, Texas. Basically, the South drew the short straw. The most reliable machines are in places like Minnesota, Wisconsin, Idaho, and North Dakota. So apparently, cheese curds and functioning ice cream machines go hand in hand. And if you're in Cleveland, Tennessee, you've basically got a coin flip. Their machines are down nearly half the time. Imagine pulling the drive-thru and thinking, heads, I get Oreos, tails, I get disappointment.
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And I'm sure one of your friends is about to come over here, cause she's supposed to

0: There's a school district in New York rolling out a new teacher this fall. It's beat up. And if you're thinking a substitute with a coffee addiction, think again. They're bringing in a humanoid robot named Sally. She has silicone skin, long brown hair, facial expressions, the whole thing. She won't replace the teacher, but she'll help students answer questions, even jump in if the teacher accidentally skips part of the lesson. Nothing boosts your confidence like getting corrected by a robot in front of 25 fourth graders, am I right? The weirdest part, the kids don't use their names. They introduce themselves by student number. So now attendance sounds less like elementary school, more like checking into a prison. The district paid about $57,000 for Sally. Like, for that kind of money, she'd better know Common Core, coach soccer, and cover recess duty. And if she starts asking, have you tried turning the teacher off and back on again, I'm out.
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B-Dub, got your breakdown coming up next, brought to you by T-Mobile. Megan Maroney says she knows the best revenge after a breakup, and it comes with about 15,000 backup singers.

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1: Megan Maroney may have just won the award for pettiest answer of the week, and I mean that as a compliment. She was asked the best way to get revenge on an ex, and without naming names, she basically quoted her own song. She said the best revenge is having an arena full of people scream, "God, I hate how gross you are," every single night. That's not just moving on. That's outsourcing your breakup to like 15 to 20,000 paying customers. She also said something I did not expect. Apparently, your exes don't get mad when she writes songs about them. Months later, they actually reach out, which tells me some guys hear congratulations, you're the villain in my hit song, and somehow think she's still thinking about me. Buddy, that's not a love letter. That's evidence. And that's your breakdown.
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10: This is your hit kickin' country. Yeah.

B-Dub, I got to think of our friends to the north. They're dealing with an insane fire season in Canada. I read somewhere that the fires in eastern Canada, like in Ontario, are affecting 22 states with air quality right now.

just all the winds are blowing down to the south. Hopefully they get, I'm supposed to be in Ontario in like a week and a half. So I'm hoping that some of that smoke is cleared out by then.

It's Z94, South Georgia's number one for hit kickin' country. We've got your most wanted song of the day brought to you by T-Mobile. The biggest song in country music, according to you, plays next.

0: 5 days out, and that number goes down to 4 tomorrow as we get one step closer to the longest ride. Enjoy the rest of your night. Back at it with Ian Munsig tomorrow's show.
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0: Valdosta, Georgia UPS delivery driver Raheem Cooper is being recognized for helping an elderly woman who passed out in her driveway due to extreme heat. Cooper noticed the woman while driving on his delivery route, called 911, and assisted paramedics, gaining widespread attention after the woman's family shared the story on social media. In recognition of his actions, a local furniture store gifted him a piece of furniture he'd been eyeing, and since then he's been in touch with the woman's grateful family, who says she's recovering. And that is good news.
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0: this is Barbara out in Mesa, Arizona. I love listening to your show, whether it's either I'm on the late shift, so I get off early in the morning, or I come in real early like I did today. Take care and God bless.
1: Thank you so much, Barbara. I appreciate you calling.
2: There's still only 4 digits in our population. They're still keeping things just the way God made it. There's been some old city folks trying to come in to change it. Wouldn't trade them.

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1: So Darius Rucker was on the Dan Patrick Show, and when Dan asked him if he has plans to retire, well, he didn't hesitate.
2: 2 years. I've been really looking at it, and I played 110 shows last year. I mean, what am I doing? You know, I still like making records and playing and everything, but I'm really starting to like being home a lot. I like being home a lot.
1: Dang, 2 years. So I guess get to see Darius Rucker if you can. Well, looks like Jelly Roll and Bunny XO are officially over. Their divorce has been finalized. Just under 2 months they were able to get that thing finalized. The exact details are confidential, as they should be, but it's reported that they are splitting several items, including an airplane, cars, homes, and their intellectual properties. Jelly Roll will pay her a one-time lump sum, but they are both waiving off alimony. They were married for just under 10 years.
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0: Thanks for staying up with us. You're listening to After Midnight with Granger Smith.
1: We're asking this question, topic of the hour. It's After Midnight. What is your favorite sport in America? I'm not saying the best sport. I'm not saying the most popular sport. I'm saying what is your favorite sport in America? 866-607-8383.
2: I have to say the best sport would be, of course, football, college football, and then NFL. It's just a good time. Everyone hangs out, tailgate. You have a good old time. Best teams, gotta say Alabama, Auburn, Georgia, the Gators. Pretty much all of them. You just gotta depend on each year how the teams play. The best part is tailgating before the game, when everyone hangs out and has a good time.
1: Well, bless your heart that you could start off by saying, I love Alabama and Auburn. That clearly, you just clearly told us all that you have no allegiance in that state. That's good. 866-607-8383. What's your favorite sport?
3: If I had to choose, it would probably be basketball. Now, I'm not a big basketball fan. I couldn't tell you much about pro basketball or even college basketball. But I could probably name more basketball stars than I could stars from any other sport. Football, golf, baseball, whatever. So based on that, that makes me think that basketball is probably our best sport.
1: Yeah, that's good to think about. You know, like how many stars can you name? How many megastars can you name in each sport? That might say something about what America loves. 866-607-8383.
4: 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Just call and leave a message at 866-607-8383. Come be a part of After Midnight with Granger Smith.
1: Hey, Granger Smith here. You know, we didn't just promise a first-class country music cruise. 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
1: I'm Earl Dibbles Jr. I'm a country boy. I'm an honest boy, too, and crime don't pay. I got a story to prove it. A United Airlines flight from Houston to Seattle had to make an unexpected detour after a dog defecated in the aisle near the first-class bathroom. It's apparently caused such a stench that was so foul that it permeated the entire cabin. The incident, documented by a passenger on Reddit, resulted in the flight being diverted to DFW, where the ground crew spent over 2 hours attempting to clean the carpet with paper towels. They noted that smell made them physically sick. United Airlines confirmed in an email that the incident happened, but declined to share any other kind of details for it. Hey, I wonder which one of them's going to get locked up. Dumb.
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3: Subject line says marriage. Hey, Granger, my name is Matt, 20 years old from Iowa, and my girlfriend and I have been dating 4.5 years. I want to ask her to marry me, but I don't know if now is the best time. I own my house. I want to ask her, but I don't know if we're both spiritually ready. Am I spiritually ready to be married? Probably not. I don't think so. You'll never be spiritually ready. You'll never be financially ready. And these same questions are going to come back up when you're looking to have a baby. You're going to keep asking those same kind of questions. And so don't over-spiritualize it. Does she love the Lord? You love the Lord. You got a house paid for. Either do it or break up with her, really. Those are your two options. Because the thing to not do is drag it out. She moves in. You know, just get comfortable, you start getting comfortable in life without that marriage, it values the marriage less and less. Either do it or you don't, but those are your only two options, and your time frame is now.
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0: talking about history, and he's even got the diploma to prove it. 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
1: On this day, July the 22nd, 1933, Wiley Post flew solo around the world. 1959, Ed Wood's cult classic Plan 9 from Outer Space, called one of the worst films ever, premiered. 1991, cannibal and serial killer Jeffrey Dahmer was caught. 2017, South African golfer Brandon Grace records lowest round of men's major championship, 62 in third round of the British Open. Some famous birthdays include singer Selena Gomez, host Alec Trebek, WWE legend Shawn Michaels, actor and comedian David Spade, and actor William Dafoe. Those are just a few things that went down on this day in history.
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1: Next step in marriage. 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What are you doing, bro? What's taking so long? 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I'm waiting on this new job. She's waiting to finish up nursing school. We're going to, you know, there's like all these, we're going to waiting to pay the car off. 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
1: You may know, especially if you follow Morgan Wallen on his social media sites, that he's been teasing new music, but hasn't given a title or a release date. But while he was performing live, he did end up debuting a brand new song. It's called Been By Now. He performed that live in Baltimore, which is so cool. No word on the release date. Well, looks like Jelly Roll and Bunny XO are officially over. Their divorce has been finalized. Just under 2 months they were able to get that thing finalized. The exact details are confidential, as they should be, but it's reported that they are splitting several items, including an airplane, cars, homes, and their intellectual properties. Jelly Roll will pay her a one-time lump sum, but they are both waiving off alimony. They were married for just under 10 years.
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0: 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You're listening to After Midnight with Granger Smith.
1: It's After Midnight. We're asking this question, topic of the hour. What's your favorite season? And give me a reason why. 866-607-8383.
2: Yeah, Granger, this is Eric from Wheeling, West Virginia. Just wanted to let you know, it's got to be the fall. The changing of the leaves, the changing of the weather, the big bucks. You know, just the changing of the seasons has got to be the fall. Thank you, brother. Have a good night.
1: I think that's a great phone call, brother. You know, big bucks is a good reason to love fall. And I said this yesterday, but, you know, in Texas, we have such a long summer. I love summer. I think, as I ask this question, I think I like all the seasons, and it's hard for me to figure out which one, but I think I love the summer, but it's so long that I really love the fall when it comes. You know, I love the change of weather, the change of leaves, and yes, football and big bucks. 866-607-8383.
3: 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Well, I live in Northeast New York. Fall is my favorite season. Cool air, nights, warm days, and the colors of the leaves. You can't beat it. Have a great day, buddy.
1: 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Thank you for calling. 866-607-8383.
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1: I'm Earl Nibbles Genius. I'm a country boy. I'm an honest boy, too, and crime don't pay. I've got a story to prove it. At least two passengers have been banned for life from the Carnival Cruise Line after being caught fishing from the balcony of the room. The problem started when someone posted the footage of the fishermen to TikTok. The video, which ended up racking up millions of views, appears to show one passenger reeling in some sort of foot-long fish and pulled it up several stories to their balcony. The offenders apparently broke multiple rules, including keeping all live animals, except for service animals, off of the ship, discharging or releasing any unauthorized item overboard, and fishing without a permit. Usually I read these stories about dumb criminals, but this time, hey, I just think it's a dumb rule.
0: Thanks for staying up with us here on After Midnight with Granger Smith.
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2: I don't feel like it matters to me.
8: Do you think it's because God changed your desires? Because it's, you know, I think for some people would argue that it does matter. You mattered. You said, you on stage singing and even proclaiming the word from the stage mattered to them. And so how can you say it doesn't matter when it mattered to me?
2: Yes, and that's what I want to talk about, because everybody's different and everyone's walk with the Lord is different. And that's why we said before we started recording this podcast this morning, we said, what if I was talking, for instance, Josh Turner, who has used his platform to speak about the Lord and sing about the Lord in country music, and he would say, I need to be in country music. It matters for me to be in country music because this is my platform to proclaim the gospel. And I feel that to my core. I would say, amen, brother.
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0: Valdosta, Georgia UPS delivery driver Raheem Cooper is being recognized for helping an elderly woman who passed out in her driveway due to extreme heat. Cooper noticed the woman while driving on his delivery route, called 911, and assisted paramedics, gaining widespread attention after the woman's family shared the story on social media. In recognition of his actions, a local furniture store gifted him a piece of furniture he'd been eyeing, and since then he's been in touch with the woman's grateful family, who says she's recovering. And that is good news.
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10: 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Mm-hmm. And that the feelings and the emotions that were tied to that was like, man, if I replicate what I see, maybe I'll feel what I don't.
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1: So Darius Rucker was on the Dan Patrick Show, and when Dan asked him if he has plans to retire, well, he didn't hesitate.
2: 2 years. I've been really looking at it, and I played 110 shows last year. I mean, what am I doing? You know, I still like making records and playing and everything, but I'm really starting to like being home a lot. I like being home a lot.
1: Dang, 2 years. So I guess get to see Darius Rucker if you can. Well, looks like Jelly Roll and Bunny XO are officially over. Their divorce has been finalized. Just under 2 months, they were able to get that thing finalized. The exact details are confidential, as they should be, but it's reported that they are splitting several items, including an airplane, cars, homes, and their intellectual properties. Jelly Roll will pay her a one-time lump sum, but they are both waiving off alimony. They were married for just under 10 years.
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0: talking about history, and he's even got the diploma to prove it. 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
1: On this day, July the 22nd, 1933, Wiley Post flew solo around the world. 1959, Ed Wood's cult classic Plan 9 from Outer Space, called one of the worst films ever, premiered. 1991, cannibal and serial killer Jeffrey Dahmer was caught. 2017, South African golfer Brandon Grace records lowest round of men's major championship, 62 in third round of the British Open. Some famous birthdays include singer Selena Gomez, host Alec Trebek, WWE legend Shawn Michaels, actor and comedian David Spade, and actor William Dafoe. Those are just a few things that went down on this day in history.
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3: In Ag News from the Southeast AgNet, debate continues in Washington over another round of financial assistance for American farmers. House Republicans are considering a proposed $12 billion farm aid package as part of a larger budget reconciliation bill, although lawmakers are still working through how the package would be funded and whether it has enough support to pass the House. Agriculture Secretary Brooke Rollins met with Republican lawmakers this week to discuss the proposal and the administration's broader agricultural agenda. Following the meeting, Rollins said the long-term objective is to strengthen farm profitability by expanding export opportunities, opening new domestic markets, and lowering production costs so producers are less dependent on emergency government assistance. While discussions continue on Capitol Hill, many agricultural groups are also watching closely. Several sectors, including specialty crop producers, have argued that additional assistance may be needed as growers continue facing higher input costs and tight operating margins. The proposal is still under negotiation, and lawmakers have not yet finalized either the total funding amount or how the package would be paid for. If approved, the legislation would provide another round of support in addition to previous farm assistance programs implemented over the last 2 years. We'll continue following the negotiations as Congress works through the reconciliation process.
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11: From Southeast AgNet, this is the bottom line. At the Georgia Livestock Auctions, receipts at 20 markets totaled 7,781 compared to 6,842 2 weeks ago and 7,850 a year ago. Compared to last week, slaughter cows and bulls sold $1 to $4 lower. All feeder classes sold sharply lower. Feeder and replacement cows sold mostly steady. Medium and large frame number 1 and 2 feeder steers, 3s and 4s brought 409 to 617.50. 4s and 5s brought 380 to 530. 5s and 6s 345 to 485. 6s and 7s 310 to 425. Medium and large frame number 1 and 2 feeder heifers, 3s and 4s brought 365 to 610. 4s and 5s 330.50 to 470. 5s and 6s 285 to 460. 6s and 7s 270 to 395. Slaughter cows boning 80 to 85% lean, 850 to 1200 pounds, brought 166 to 195. Lean slaughter cows, 85 to 90% lean, 850 to 1200 pounds, brought 132 to 175. Yield grade 1 slaughter bulls, 1000 to 2100 pounds, brought 194 to 226.
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0: Raising one and playing one. 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

0: 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It's Ann Hudson.
1: You may know, especially if you follow Morgan Wallen on his social media sites, that he's been teasing new music, but hasn't given a title or a release date. But while he was performing live, he did end up debuting a brand new song. It's called Been By Now. He performed that live in Baltimore, which is so cool. No word on the release date. Well, looks like Jelly Roll and Bunny XO are officially over. Their divorce has been finalized. Just under 2 months, they were able to get that thing finalized. The exact details are confidential, as they should be, but it's reported that they are splitting several items, including an airplane, cars, homes, and their intellectual properties. Jelly Roll will pay her a one-time lump sum, but they are both waiving off alimony. They were married for just under 10 years.
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6: In specialty crop news on the Southeast AgNet, I'm Clint Thompson. Increased rainfall this summer in the Southeast means pecan growers in Georgia and Alabama have had to apply fungicide treatments for scab disease with greater frequency. And that means greater potential for Miravis top to be overused despite being susceptible to resistance. Lenny Wells, University of Georgia Extension pecan specialist, caution producers about overusing this highly effective fungicide.
7: One issue we have is that, there's a lot of pressure on with Miravis top being such a good product that a lot of growers get stuck where they really want to lean heavily on Miravis top. It definitely needs to be a part of that nut scab program. You know, that product hasn't been around that long, and it has as one of the components of it is a group 3 fungicide, and those group 3 fungicides are much more prone to resistance.
6: Well, cited work done at UGA by new plant pathologist Clement Oliveira and retired scientist Tim Brenneman. Both have documented a shift in recent years in the insensitivity of scab to Miravis products.
7: It's not to say that it doesn't work. It still works great, but it's just a really strong indicator that growers really need to be careful about not overusing that product and making sure they rotate it so that we can steward that product very well so that it'll continue to work for us for years to come. Because if they overuse it or don't rotate it, then it's not going to be with us too long.
6: Scab is a fungal disease that infects the leaves or nuts of pecan trees. Some growers must make at least 10 fungicide applications during an average year to manage the disease. For more information, see specialtycropgrower.com. I'm Clint Thompson with the Southeast Stagnet.
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Good morning. I'm Katie Carmichael on your country morning show just after 6 o'clock. More hot weather on the way today. We'll give you all those details coming up in 2 minutes.

0: Well, here we are on the downhill slide to the weekend. Amen for that. Woo! I cut the grass yesterday with a push mower. Not all of it, but the front yard. And let's just go with I'm feeling it today. I should have waited done it Friday so I could have recuperated over the weekend. Ooh, golly. Hopefully the riding lawnmower will get fixed here soon. It's at the shop with the pressure washer. So hopefully we'll have an update on that sometime this week from Knights. And Lizzie cut the side of the front yard. So she cut the strip where we normally park all of our cars when she got home yesterday. I just couldn't. I was like, oh my gosh. And as I was cutting the grass with the push mower, I was thinking back to my younger days, back when we, you know, didn't really have riding lawnmowers because that was a luxury. We were always using the push mower. They've come a long way, but this old body of mine has not. Let's just go with that. Mostly sunny and hot again today. We're going to see a high near 96. Heat index value today could reach out, top out right around 101, so that's something to be aware of. Otherwise, tonight, partly cloudy, overnight low 74. Thursday's looking sunny as well, a high near 97. So, yeah, lots of hot weather still sticking around. Seasonably hot is what they call it. I just call it hot. It's like, where's our relief? We need some rain. A lot of people been getting rain. Not at my house. Literally, I was laughing about this yesterday because I texted Lizzie and told her I was going to need for her to cut that one little strip of grass. And she said, and I said to her, would you like to eat supper prior or after you cut it? And her response to me was, well, it's about to rain. I looked at the radar, said, not here, it's not. She thought I was kidding, but I was not kidding. Like, literally, on the radar, the rain goes around our house. So, I'm not even sure why we have to cut the grass at this point. Coming up on the show today, we'll get your birthdays and anniversaries in. We're also getting ready for football season, which means there's a possibility we'll have a job opening here at the station for Friday nights. So, if that is something you think you might be interested in, you can hit me up on the Woody Folsom Talk to Me text line as well. I'll give you some details. It's 912-367-0028 because it is about that time for football season. We got to get our ducks in a row around here and be ready to take on the world like we normally do here in Napoleon County. All right, let's do it. Let's get the show kicked off. We got a couple of stories you need to know about. That's how we do things around here. So let's do it.
1: Honk your horn loud and proud when you pass the studio. And let us know you're proud to be a part of the Hit Kickin' Country family on Z94.
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7: South Georgia weather. Richard Webbing at the Weather Channel. Quiet, dry weather expected to stay with us here the rest of the work week. But as the weekend approaches, we will start to see a bump up in the afternoon thunderstorm chances. Sunny, hot here today. High today 96. Heat index values around 101. With a south breeze, the hot, dry pattern persists through tomorrow and Friday. Sunshine both days. Highs both days around 97. Afternoon storm chances increase on Saturday.

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3: Front page
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5: news.
6: Well, Defense Secretary told senators Tuesday that the U.S. war with Iran has cost nearly $37.5 billion as lawmakers are scrutinizing the Trump administration's request for billions more in emergency defense funding. Now, during that hearing, they defended that the administration's military strategy questions the rising cost. Now, U.S. casualties, the absence of a clear end game. The Pentagon is seeking now another additional $87.6 billion in supplemental funding for the conflict. Don't know if you heard about this, but France is moving to become the first country in the European Union to ban children under 15 from using social media. Now, French lawmakers have approved a measure backed by the president that will require platforms to keep younger children off of the services. The bill also includes a ban on mobile phone use in French high schools. Supporters say the move is aimed at protecting children from the harmful effects of online content and excessive screen time. The law is expected to face a constitutional review before it can take effect, and hoping that it will have place and be in place by the start of the new school year, which begins in September. That's according to ABC News. And that's a look at just the top, a couple of your top trending stories for your Wednesday.
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0: Well, not too terribly much was going on at my house yesterday. I actually went home to take a nap because I was worn completely out for some reason or another. I'm still not sleeping very good, so sometimes I'll get up in the middle of the night, move to the couch, and I found that sleeping on the couch works out a little bit better than sleeping in the bed for some reason. So I got home and took a nap. I was laying on the couch. Somebody called and woke me up, and I was like, you know, I really just need to go outside and cut the grass because I don't like the grass to be high. We've got Frisco outside. We've got Bailey going outside. Dory needs to go outside, but she, for some reason, has lost her collar. And then, of course, we've got little Kelly, who is teeny tiny, like when I say teeny tiny, like 4-pound chihuahua. So anyway, I went outside, and right now the only option we have is the push mower. So I thought, well, you know what? Mitchell fixed it up, so I'm going to go outside and cut the front yard. So that's what I did. Lizzie cut the side where we park our cars when she got home. So at least now the yard looks presentable, and I feel safe letting the dogs back out. And other than that, I was like, well, what else can we possibly get done today? Today, I'm actually going to have to go through some of my dad's clothing, so I'm going to be doing that a little bit later on and trying to get some things together for some folks that I know that are in need of some clothing. So just lots of little things always going on, and I was laughing yesterday because it feels like every time I get the house cleaned up or the kitchen cleaned up or the table cleaned off, the very next day it is piled high with more stuff. How does that happen? It's like the socks in the dryer syndrome. You put your socks in the dryer and you come out with one. Where's that other one actually going? It's like, where's this stuff coming from? I want the house to look nice and presentable because my baby's coming today. Natalie and Jake will be here for just a very short period of time. So I wanted them to be able to use the table if possible, but that's not looking very good right now. But who knows? You never can tell. We might can get it cleaned up by the time they get here later on this evening. Just lots of stuff, normal old chores. And trying to pinch a penny. That's what I'm up to. What have you been up to? You can jump in the conversation. Hit me up on the Woody Folsom Talk to Me text line 912-367-0028. Don't forget now, we're getting ready to go into football season, and there's a possibility we're going to need somebody to help us out here at the studio for football. So if that's something you think you might be interested in, you have Friday nights open and you like to make some extra money, be sure to text me 912-367-0028.
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5: Richard Wedding of the Weather Channel. Quiet, dry weather expected to stay with us here the rest of the work week. But as the weekend approaches, we will start to see a bump up in the afternoon thunderstorm chances. Sunny, hot here today. High today 96. Heat index values around 101. With a south breeze, the hot, dry pattern persists through tomorrow and Friday. Sunshine both days. Highs both days around 97. Afternoon storm chances increase on Saturday.

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0: We're going back in time.
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0: Where were you?
3: It was on this day in 1995 that Shania Twain's Any Man of Mine reached number one on the Billboard's country chart, becoming her first chart-topping single. Back in 2008, we lost Golden Girls co-star Estelle Getty, who died at the age of 84. Back in 2025, it was a sad day as well, as we lost Ozzy Osbourne, who passed away at the age of 76. I don't know about you this morning, but I'm thinking about some food, and I love some good breakfast. I don't know about you. Hardee's, that's the place you need to be. 2 for $4 sausage biscuits, 2 for $5 biscuits, mix and match. You can get the smoked sausage, the sausage and egg, the biscuit and gravy, the cinnamon and roll. 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And they've added some new drinks, the Tropical Twister Tea or Lemonade, and, of course, the milkshake. 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
1: Good Wednesday to you, the middle of another week. Thank you, Father, again for a church going night, for local churches that still believe in the Word of God, and for churches that still have a midweek prayer service. We give you praise for those churches on this Wednesday, for we pray in Jesus' name. 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
3: Atlanta business leaders are hoping to keep the World Cup energy momentum alive downtown for the future. Chenille Lalani, owner of Underground Atlanta, tells Atlanta News First they're planning to expand their entertainment events thanks to the foot traffic increase they've seen with the soccer matches.
4: We have such a great nightlife entertainment programming going right now that if you come on a Thursday evening or a Friday evening, you're going to see thousands of people already here going to one of our concerts here, going to one of our music shows here.
3: Officials say the World Cup success downtown is highlighting a vibrant city that's ready to host other large-scale special events. Tropical Storm Bertha has developed over the Northeast Gulf, and for now, no direct impacts are expected in North and Middle Georgia with this storm. But the National Weather Service reports there is a chance of heavy rainfall on Wednesday. I'm Liz Kennedy.
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4: 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David Spade is 62. Danny Glover is turning 79. Don Henley from the Eagles is 79 today. And today would have been the birthday of Alex Trebek, who passed away back in 2020. 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
11: 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North Main Street in Baxley, North First Street in Jessup, in Statesboro on Highway 80 next to Sherwin-Williams, and 2 locations in Brunswick, Highway 341 near the I-95 on-ramp and on Perry Lane Road.
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5: Richard DeWedding at the Weather Channel. Quiet, dry weather expected to stay with us here the rest of the work week. But as the weekend approaches, we will start to see a bump up in the afternoon thunderstorm chances. Sunny hot here today. High today 96. Heat index values around 101 with a south breeze. The hot, dry pattern persists through tomorrow and Friday. Sunshine both days. Highs both days around 97. Afternoon storm chances increase on Saturday.
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0: Well, before we had Google, we had Grandma Dot, and that was before we had designer labels, online shopping, and folks trying to keep up with everybody else. Grandma Dot believed one thing, you don't have to live higher on the hog to live a good life. Now, if you ever told Grandma Dot, I wish I had what they have, she'd grin and say, well, they probably got payments, baby. Grandma Dot wasn't impressed by fancy things. Nope, she'd rather have a paid-off truck, a good garden, a full freezer, and enough money left over to sleep good at night. That's right, because living well and living beyond your means, she wasn't against nice things. She just believed that you don't buy something to impress somebody who ain't paying your bills. And every now and then, she'd remind us where that old saying came from. The higher parts of the hog were the fancy cuts that everybody wanted. But smart people learn to appreciate every part. Grandma Dot believed contentment was richer than credit. She'd say a house full of love beats a house full of stuff every time. And somehow, Grandma Dot, well, she was always happier. Happier than people who had a whole lot more, because according to Grandma Dot, if you're always chasing more, you'll never enjoy what you've already got. That's some wisdom from before we had Google. We had Grandma Dot, a God-fearing, bass-catching, business-running grandma who knew you don't have to live higher on the hog when you've already learned how to live rich in the things that really matter.
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0: As a matter of fact, your Huddle House gift certificate includes your choice of an MVP sausage waffle taco meal or the original MVP breakfast platter at Huddle House in Baxley, Hazelhurst, Claxton, Reedsville, Swainsboro, Pembroke, and the two locations in Douglas. So that's what's up for grabs. The way this works, well, we're going to play you a short clip of a song. You have to identify the artist and the title. Now, today we are featuring one of the biggest country bands of the 90s. Their incredible harmonies made them a radio favorite, and this was the song that introduced them to country fans everywhere. Are you ready? Here we go. Okay, one more time. Oh, you know the last of that, don't you? I can hear you singing it in your vehicle right now or at your desk at work. First correct caller who can identify the artist and the title of the song. We're going to hook you up with Huddle House gift certificate and some passes to go to Wild Adventures for King and Country for August the 8th. You can use those anytime between now and then. Are you ready? Looking for caller number one who can correctly identify the artist and the title of the song. 912-367-0028 and good luck.
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0: Richard of the Weather Channel. Quiet, dry weather expected to stay with us here the rest of the work week. But as the weekend approaches, we will start to see a bump up in the afternoon thunderstorm chances. Sunny, hot here today. High today 96. Heat index values around 101. With a south breeze, the hot, dry pattern persists through tomorrow and Friday. Sunshine both days. Highs both days around 97. Afternoon storm chances increase on Saturday.
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1: This is Letha.
0: Letha, what you up to this morning, hon?
1: Just getting my day started.
0: All righty. Well, we're ready to get your day started.

0: with some free food from Huddle House and some passes to Wild Avengers, and all you got to do is tell us who is singing that song and what the title of it is.
1: Goodbye Says It All by Blackhawk.
0: That is it. Congratulations, Letha. We're fixing you up with Huddle House this morning and passes to Wild Avengers, and all you got to do is tell everybody the station that just made you a winner.
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1: Well, if you're looking for something to celebrate today, today is National Hammock Day. I don't know about you, but I could use a hammock right now just to lay around in, maybe take a nap. Maybe prior to noon, because, of course, the heat index will be like 102. It is also National Mango Day, a good day for a mango. So just think, if you had a hammock and a nice mango adult beverage, you would have it made today, right? I don't know. I really like to just take a mango and cut it up and eat it. It's so good. So that's a couple of things you can celebrate today if you're looking for something to cheer you up.
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It's time for today's Daily Devotional. This week, we're talking about relationships. Today, we want to focus on friendship requests. Scripture, Proverbs 13:20. Walk with the wise and become wise, for a companion of fools suffers harm. Well, of course, if you're on social media, you probably receive a notification that says, hey, you got a friend request. I get a good bit of those, as a matter of fact. And I have to sort through them because now I get all kinds of friend requests. Some I think are spam. So I have to make sure it's actually like a real person sending the request. Otherwise, it's a no for me.

0: But years ago, friendship meant spending time together. It meant sharing meals, talking for hours, and showing up when life got hard. Today, friendship can be reduced to a button. It's either accept, ignore, or delete. You can have 2,000 Facebook friends and still be completely alone. And why is that? Because there's a difference between having connections and having relationships. A connection knows your profile picture. A true friend knows your heart. I had this best friend who passed away many years back now, who could always tell when I posted a picture on Facebook. I could be the happiest person and smiling and grinning ear to ear, and I'd get a text message that says, "What's wrong? You don't look right in this picture." She just knew who I was. She knew my heart. She could read through my soul. She knew everything about me. But you know, culture now has redefined friendship. It measures us by followers and likes and streaks and comments and tags. But God measures friendship very differently, because God isn't interested in how many people know your name. He's interested in who is helping shape your character. Now, the people that you spend the most time with will influence the person that you become. And it's impossible not to be affected by the voices you allow in your life. So think about it. If your closest friends constantly complain, then what happens? You eventually start complaining. If they gossip, you too will become comfortable in gossiping. If they're chasing money above everything else, then you will too begin to believe that possessions equal success. But now, if they encourage compromise, your standards will slowly begin to shift. But the opposite is also true. When you surround yourself with people who love Jesus, your faith starts to grow. Your courage will start to grow. Your joy grows and your wisdom grows. That's why Proverbs says, "Walk with the wise and become wise." Notice it doesn't say you simply know wise people. It says you'll walk with them. And walking implies closeness. It implies consistency and direction. It implies shared purpose. The people you're walking beside are helping determine where you're going. And that's why choosing your friends is one of the most important decisions you'll ever make. Someone once said, "Show me your friends and I'll show you your future." And there's a lot of truth in that statement, because you don't drift toward godliness by accident. You drift toward the people who influence you the most. Jesus understood the importance of relationships. Crowds followed him everywhere he went, but not everyone had the same level of access to his life. He preached to thousands. He discipled 12. He shared his deepest moments with 3, Peter, James, and John, and even Jesus had boundaries. And that's important, because many of us believe saying yes to everyone somehow makes us more loving, but the truth is, it don't. Healthy boundaries aren't unloving, they're wise, and not everyone should have unlimited access to your heart. Some people inspire your faith and others constantly just drain it. Some celebrate your growth while other people resent it. Some encourage your calling while others try to convince you to settle. One of the greatest gifts you can give yourself is learning the difference. There's another friendship we sometimes overlook as well, and that is the friendship that Jesus offers us. In John 15:15, Jesus tells his disciples, "I no longer call you servants. Instead, I have called you friends." Think about that. The creator of the universe doesn't simply tolerate you. He invites you into friendship. Unlike earthly friendships, Jesus never cancels plans because he's too busy. He never leaves your messages unanswered or unread. He never forgets your birthday. He never betrays your confidence. He never talks behind your back, and he never disappears when life gets difficult. In fact, he promises exactly the opposite. "Never will I leave you. Never will I forsake you." That's in Hebrews. Earthly friendships are gifts from God, but they were never, ever designed to replace God. Because when Jesus becomes your closest friend, every other friendship becomes healthier, because you stop expecting people to carry responsibilities that only God can carry. Lord, as we come to you in prayer today, thank you for creating us to live in community, and help us choose friendships that strengthen our faith and reflect your love. And give us the wisdom to recognize relationships that encourage spiritual growth, encourage and establish healthy boundaries where needed the most. And most of all, thank you for calling us to be your friend. Help us grow closer to you every day so we can become the kind of friend who encourages, serves, forgives, and points others to Christ. Let our life reflect your love in every relationship. In Jesus' name we pray today. Amen.
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10: Richard Ovetting of the Weather Channel. Quiet, dry weather expected to stay with us here the rest of the work week. But as the weekend approaches, we will start to see a bump up in the afternoon thunderstorm chances. Sunny, hot here today. High today 96. Heat index values around 101 with a south breeze. The hot, dry pattern persists through tomorrow and Friday. Sunshine both days. Highs both days around 97. Afternoon storm chances increase on Saturday.

0: Well, down the Reddit rabbit hole I went. Every now and then, it's just interesting to read what people are posting. Somebody posted that ghosting is sometimes the kindest thing that you can do to somebody. What? Are you kidding me right now? A lot of people had opinions about this. This is my thought. If you start talking to somebody and you see it's not a connection, it's just not a connection. It's, hey, you know what? I've enjoyed talking to you. I wish you the best. Maybe we can still be friends, but as for a romantic relationship, I just don't think that this would work out for me. Honesty is the best way to go. This whole ghosting thing, I don't know why we started that, but that's ridiculous. Somebody said online that they think that if you've met in person, the other person is still trying to text you, the kindest thing to do is to tell them that you don't want to move forward. I agree with that completely, because there again, I think that you have to be honest with people these days. You don't have to give reasons like, oh, I didn't like the way you smacked your food when we were at the restaurant. or the fact that we can't carry on a conversation, a two-way conversation. I think you can leave some of those details out. However, I do think it's extremely important if you're talking to somebody and it's not working out in your favor, just to let them know. Honesty, that's the best way to go. Forget this whole ghosting mess.
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0: Well, I don't know if you're following this or not, but Amazon Prime is now yelling, last call, y'all, to anyone who might want to be a part of the $1 million settlement they've got going on. Have you ever taken part in a huge corporate settlement? What's the most you've ever gotten? I'll be honest, I think it was when I was in 7th or 8th grade, I had a computer that my grandparents bought. Later on in life, they sent a notice about there being something wrong with that computer, and I filled it out just for the heck of it. And I'll be doggone if they did not send a brand new laptop to my house. I have never been so excited in my life. And that wasn't even a computer that I had purchased. It was one that was given to me. So that would probably be the most that I've ever gotten. Normally, like with these Facebook settlements and all these bank settlements, I keep getting one from a bank. I don't understand what it's for, and I'm not really sure, so I haven't filled it out. Although I did have an account with them at one point in time, but I have not filled that card out and sent it back in. But I think, what is that, like Facebook was like maybe 20 bucks, 17 or 18 or something. I don't know. So that's probably the most I've ever gotten. What's the most you've ever gotten? Jump in the conversation on the Woody Folsom Talk to Me text line at 912-367-0028.
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11: Richard Ovetting at the Weather Channel. Quiet, dry weather expected to stay with us here the rest of the work week. But as the weekend approaches, we will start to see a bump up in the afternoon thunderstorm chances. Sunny, hot here today. High today 96. Heat index values around 101. With a south breeze, the hot, dry pattern persists through tomorrow and Friday. Sunshine both days. Highs both days around 97. Afternoon storm chances increase on Saturday.

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6: Well, Kenny Chesney has spent a lot of his life traveling for work, but he actually enjoys traveling for fun as well. He loves seeing the sights of a destination, but he definitely loves and enjoys the eating part of it as well.
7: There's a lot of places that I'm curious about, you know, and I love being a tourist. I went to Italy, and I loved it because I love to eat. I love red wine. I grew up, you know, loving cheese and tomatoes. So it was a lot of fun, you know. So, but I love being a tourist when I can be.
6: Ooh, yes. Italy sounds fun right now. And Shane Proffitt is rapidly becoming our favorite social media influencer. 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
6: 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And like my grandma always said, it ain't gossip if you're telling the truth, and that's a wrap.
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11: Richard Wedding at the Weather Channel. Quiet, dry weather expected to stay with us here the rest of the work week. But as the weekend approaches, we will start to see a bump up in the afternoon thunderstorm chances. Sunny, hot here today. High today 96. Heat index values around 101 with a south breeze. The hot, dry pattern persists through tomorrow and Friday. Sunshine both days. Highs both days around 97. Afternoon storm chances increase on Saturday.
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0: Well, it's about time for me to check out of here. 84 is what we're feeling right now, but it's 94 heat index. Yep, it's going to be a hot one today. Seasonably hot conditions will continue this week with heat indexes anywhere between 100 and 107. If you're headed toward the beach, moderate rip current risk through Thursday at the area beaches, of course. And don't forget, of course, we've always got a chance of isolated late afternoon and evening thunderstorms through Friday. Otherwise, it's normal day-to-day routine around here. Nothing on the radar right now to report, so that's good. Hope you have a wonderful day. I'll be back with you first thing in the morning at 6 a.m. to kick off your Thursday.
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13: South Georgia weather.
14: This afternoon, brace yourself for sunshine, 96. The sticky humidity will make it feel like 101. A warm south breeze at 5 to 10 won't offer much relief from the heat. Partly cloudy, we settle into the mid-70s tonight. Plenty of water tomorrow.

0: Blistering 97-degree temperatures continue through Friday and the weekend. Increasing rain chances as we move into Saturday, mid-90s. Still a chance of storm Sunday, highs in the mid-90s.
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10: South Georgia weather.
11: This afternoon, brace yourself for sunshine, 96. The sticky humidity will make it feel like 101. A warm south breeze at 5 to 10 won't offer much relief from the heat. Partly cloudy, we settle into the mid-70s tonight. Plenty of water tomorrow, blistering 97-degree temperatures continue through Friday and the weekend. Increasing rain chances as we move into Saturday, mid-90s. Still a chance of storm Sunday, highs in the mid-90s.

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7: This afternoon, brace yourself for sunshine, 96. The sticky humidity will make it feel like 101. A warm south breeze at 5 to 10 won't offer much relief from the heat. Partly cloudy, we settle into the mid-70s tonight. Plenty of water tomorrow, blistering 97-degree temperatures continue through Friday and the weekend. Increasing rain chances as we move into Saturday, mid-90s. Still a chance of storm Sunday, highs in the mid-90s.

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2: This afternoon, brace yourself for sunshine, 96. The sticky humidity will make it feel like 101. A warm south breeze at 5 to 10 won't offer much relief from the heat. Partly cloudy, we settle into the mid-70s tonight. Plenty of water tomorrow, blistering 97-degree temperatures continue through Friday and the weekend. Increasing rain chances as we move into Saturday, mid-90s. Still a chance of storm Sunday, highs in the mid-90s.
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2: Hello, folks. This is Tommy Daniels, pastor of the Woodlawn Baptist Church in Baxley, Georgia. 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When we put all these attributes together, there's only one response of our human hearts. 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Only an infinite God could put all this together and make it work. 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

0: This afternoon, brace yourself for sunshine, 96. The sticky humidity will make it feel like 101. A warm south breeze at 5 to 10 won't offer much relief from the heat. Partly cloudy, we settle into the mid-70s tonight. Plenty of water tomorrow, blistering 97-degree temperatures continue through Friday and the weekend. Increasing rain chances as we move into Saturday, mid-90s. Still a chance of storm Sunday, highs in the mid-90s.
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10: This afternoon, brace yourself for sunshine, 96. The sticky humidity will make it feel like 101. A warm south breeze at 5 to 10 won't offer much relief from the heat. Partly cloudy, we settle into the mid-70s tonight. Plenty of water tomorrow, blistering 97-degree temperatures continue through Friday and the weekend. Increasing rain chances as we move into Saturday, mid-90s. Still a chance of storm Sunday, highs in the mid-90s.

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19: This afternoon, brace yourself for sunshine, 96. The sticky humidity will make it feel like 101. A warm south breeze at 5 to 10 won't offer much relief from the heat. Partly cloudy, we settle into the mid-70s.

0: tonight. Plenty of water tomorrow. Blistering 97-degree temperatures continue through Friday and the weekend. Increasing rain chances as we move into Saturday, mid-90s. Still a chance of storms Sunday, highs in the mid-90s.
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5: This afternoon, brace yourself for sunshine, 96. The sticky humidity will make it feel like 101. A warm south breeze at 5 to 10 won't offer much relief from the heat. Partly cloudy, we settle into the mid-70s tonight. Plenty of water tomorrow, blistering 97-degree temperatures continue through Friday and the weekend. Increasing rain chances as we move into Saturday, mid-90s. Still a chance of storm Sunday, highs in the mid-90s.

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6: This afternoon, brace yourself for sunshine, 96. The sticky humidity will make it feel like 101. A warm south breeze at 5 to 10 won't offer much relief from the heat. Partly cloudy, we settle into the mid-70s tonight. Plenty of water tomorrow, blistering 97-degree temperatures continue through Friday and the weekend. Increasing rain chances as we move into Saturday, mid-90s. Still a chance of storm Sunday, highs in the mid-90s.
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6: This afternoon, brace yourself for sunshine, 96. The sticky humidity will make it feel like 101. A warm south breeze at 5 to 10 won't offer much relief from the heat. Partly cloudy, we settle into the mid-70s tonight. Plenty of water tomorrow, blistering 97-degree temperatures continue through Friday and the weekend. Increasing rain chances as we move into Saturday, mid-90s. Still a chance of storm Sunday, highs in the mid-90s.
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11: This afternoon, brace yourself for sunshine, 96. The sticky humidity will make it feel like 101. A warm south breeze at 5 to 10 won't offer much relief from the heat. Partly cloudy, we settle into the mid-70s tonight. Plenty of water tomorrow, blistering 97-degree temperatures continue through Friday and the weekend. Increasing rain chances as we move into Saturday, mid-90s. Still a chance of storm Sunday, highs in the mid-90s.

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8: South Georgia weather.
9: This afternoon, brace yourself for sunshine, 96. The sticky humidity will make it feel like 101. A warm south breeze at 5 to 10 won't offer much relief from the heat. Partly cloudy, we settle into the mid-70s tonight. Plenty of water tomorrow, blistering 97-degree temperatures continue through Friday and the weekend. Increasing rain chances as we move into Saturday, mid-90s. Still a chance of storm Sunday, highs in the mid-90s.
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4: This afternoon, brace yourself for sunshine, 96. The sticky humidity will make it feel like 101. A warm south breeze at 5 to 10 won't offer much relief from the heat. Partly cloudy, we settle into the mid-70s tonight. Plenty of water tomorrow, blistering 97-degree temperatures continue through Friday and the weekend. Increasing rain chances as we move into Saturday, mid-90s. Still a chance of storm Sunday, highs in the mid-90s.
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8: That's the way you start a show off.
9: I don't know about where you are, but it has certainly felt like summer in the greater Nashville area of late.
10: Yeah.
9: Lord have mercy, it's been hot.
10: Mm-hmm. I was looking up there, it was on Sunday, the big race up there. They got delays, all that rain, huh?
9: Oh, yeah. That's been happening a lot, too.
10: Bourbon?
9: Yeah, the bourbon thing where they do it downtown. Yeah, that was a big deal, and it gets rain delayed. We're getting a lot of rain delays lately, but you know what? When it's 111 degrees in the south in the summertime and the humidity's 100%, it's going to rain at 3:30. You can count on it.
10: Yep.
9: Every single day. And the lightning has been insane.
10: Oh, really?
9: Like,
10: wow.
9: Like I've never seen. Like, we are having a wild lightning year this year. It's nuts. Striking everything. I stay inside under the bed a lot when it happens, 3:30 to about 4.
10: It's a dawn.
9: Good nap time and whatnot. Hey, we are so glad that you're here. We are Broadway and Friends. I'm Broadway.
10: It's you all. And I am Mitch Pancake English.
9: And we want you to be smarter when you leave the show than you were when you got here. So we're going to teach you a couple, three things right now to help make that happen. T-Wall, you want to get us started, bud?
10: Every letter C in the words Pacific Ocean is pronounced differently. First one is like an S. Second one like a K, and the last one like an SH.
9: Yeah.
10: You know, I remember when I was in the second grade and I spelled ocean with an SH. My teacher said, that's not right. And I said, well, how do you spell it? She said, well, you need to look it up in the dictionary. And I thought, how can I look this up in the dictionary? Because I'm going to go to OSH in the dictionary and it's not going to be there.
9: Yeah.
10: I don't know how to spell it.
9: That's bad advice.
10: I'm telling you.
9: What that is. That's bad
10: right.
9: advice.
10: Yeah. So I just changed my thing from the ocean to the sea.
11: Sea. Yeah. But then. Then you're saying the C, the letter C, or
10: no, the C,
11: S-E-A.
9: Or S-E-E. So I'm telling you, the English language is a mess, man. Yeah. It needs some trimming, is all I'm saying.
10: Exactly.
9: There's no reason why one letter should have three different sounds. Mm. None whatsoever.
11: No, sir.
9: Made no dang sense.
11: No, sir, at all.
9: Much you, Pancake.
11: Somebody who has a grasp on the English language, I think we'd all agree, Morgan Freeman.
9: Morgan Freeman. Yes.
11: Mark Zuckerberg, he actually created an AI assistant for his house, and he named it Jarvis, right? But the voice, it was actually voiced by Morgan Freeman.
9: No way.
11: Yeah, so he's got Morgan Freeman as Jarvis in his house.
10: That would be so cool.
9: That is awesome.
10: Yeah,
9: very cool. You know, it's funny you mentioned Morgan Freeman, because I was thinking about him the other day when I was actually driving around, and I was listening to one of those Dateline NBC podcasts, one of their new ones our boy Keith Morrison was narrating.
11: Was he?
9: Yeah. And as I listened to that podcast, it occurred to me, because, you know, people used to say, hey, if you could have somebody narrating your life, who would it be? And the answer most always is Morgan Freeman.
11: Morgan Freeman.
10: Right,
9: but if Morgan wasn't available, I'd take Keith Morrison.
10: Yeah, I
9: think that would be a good one. Yeah. Broadway went to the store, or did he?
10: You just don't want him in your kitchen.
9: That's no good at all. All right, so here's what I got for you today. This is just a mess. Here in America, we call a turkey, right?
10: Sure. Yes, sir.
9: The reason we call a turkey, in case you don't know this, is because when the early Americans first saw a turkey, somebody told them that was a bird that came from Turkey.
10: The country.
9: So they just called it a turkey in honor of the country Turkey.
10: Huh.
9: Well, in Turkey, they call turkeys Hindis.
10: Oh.
9: Because when the people of Turkey first discovered turkeys, somebody told them that those came from India.
10: Oh, so it's like Hindis.
9: Yeah. They're actually native to North and South America, by the way. Just know that your Thanksgiving lunch could have been called in America. We got stuffed America. It's going to be great. Got deep fried America.
10: Doesn't sound good. I got to stuff my Hindi. Doesn't sound right, does it?
11: I'm just glad we don't eat Hungarians.
10: Yeah, that's true. Right.
9: That's a good point, Pat.
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1: Meteorologist Scott Lorimore at the Weather Channel. Not too much on weather radar, just a few passing tropical clouds out there. What's left of Bertha heading towards the Louisiana coast is a tropical storm, and then we'll move continued west towards Texas. Our low tonight down into the mid-70s, another hot one tomorrow at 95. Stray thundershower for Friday, 93, and increased storm coverage over the weekend, especially towards Sunday. High temperatures in the 90s this weekend. Stray thundershower for Friday, 93, and increased storm coverage over the weekend, especially towards Sunday. High temperatures in the 90s this weekend.

Oh, man, this is going to be one of those things that the people on CNN and the people on Fox News and MS, whatever it's called, they are all going to be absolutely losing their minds over this for different reasons. So I'm just warning you now, this fight's coming, just so you know. Here's what happened, if you missed it.

0: Cubs were playing the other day because, you know, baseball season and whatnot. And prior to the game, like prior to every sports event ever, they had someone come out and sing the national anthem. And, you know, the guy always comes over and goes, please stand and remove your hats for America's national anthem. And then somebody comes out and sings and blah, blah, whatever. So everybody stands up in the stands there at the Cubs game.
1: Okay.
0: Except this one dude. He looks to be, I'm going to say he's in his late teens, possibly early 20s. It's kind of, I'm not good at guessing that, but that would be my guess.
1: Yeah.
0: He's a young guy, and he's just sitting there. And somebody's out on the field, oh, see, can you see? And he's not moving. Well, the dude behind him leaned over. Someone was videoing this. My guess is they were trying to video the anthem, and then this started, and they just kind of shifted over. The dude behind him leans down and says, if you don't stand up, I'm going to smack you in the back of the head.
1: Mm.
0: And then he stood back up, and the dude in the chair just stayed in the chair.
1: Mm-hmm.
0: And my man slapped him right across the back of his head.
1: Dang. Just
0: pow! And you know what happened after that? He popped up like a jack-in-the-box and stood in detention for the rest of the national anthem. That's what happened.
1: All right.
0: And so here's where the fight's going to come in. Because here's what's going to happen. I'll do both sides of the argument for you. Here's Fox News. Communist baseball fan gets what's coming to him during national anthem.
1: That's the headline, yeah.
0: CNN is going to say this. Jackass American slaps another American for no reason who was simply exercising his right to free speech at a Cubs game. And that's how it's going to go. And here's my thing. That video clip, because I watched it. It's very fun to watch, by the way. If you want to see somebody just get jack slapped, it's fun to watch. But here's the thing. There's no context. I don't know if that dude was his son.
1: Yeah, that's the thing.
2: Okay, that was going to ask you.
1: Right,
2: I don't
1: know. Grandson or something.
0: Yeah, I don't have any. I don't know. This man that did the slapping, perhaps he is a military vet that is very serious about, you know, respecting the flag and the troops and all that, like I am. And maybe he just, like, was overcome with, you can do this somewhere else, but you ain't doing it here. And he slapped him in the back of the head. I feel like we need more context before this tears the country apart, which it's going to do.
2: The biggest decision that I think as Americans we need to make is either give this guy the Presidential Medal of Freedom or free hot dogs for life.
0: Unbelievable.
2: That's all I say. That's the only decision I was thinking.
0: Because listen, I'm just telling you, as a veteran myself, you're not going to sit through the national anthem in front of me. Now, and here's the problem, because I'm torn by this a little bit, because when all that crap was happening in the NFL a few years back, when the players were kneeling and stuff and everybody was losing their minds, I was like, guys, just relax. But remember my argument on that was, if you're not standing at attention in your living room when you're watching a football game when they show the national anthem, you have no right to be criticizing somebody that's kneeling. Because you know as well as I do, you're using most of that time, unless it's some big singer that you want to hear, you're making a sandwich during the national anthem. And don't act like you're not.
2: That's a good point.
0: But if you're at a baseball game and you're there, I think that's a little different. I mean, if you are in person and you are bothered by somebody, I think you're well within your rights to at least go, hey, man, show some respect.
1: Where's Harry Carey when you need him, man? Holy cow, look at that jackass. Not saying which one he's talking about either.
0: Yeah,
1: right? Listen, could be talking about either one.
0: I'm just telling you right now, the fight's coming if it hasn't started already. And if you, in case you're wondering, we know what side Pancake's on, and I'm on the same side Pancake's on. Yeah. I think the dude had a slap coming, and I'm glad he got it. Because Hank Jr. used to call that an attitude adjustment. Yes. And it worked perfectly. Because I'm telling you, that kid snapped to attention like first day of boot camp. It was fantastic. You're listening to Broadway and Friends on South Georgia's number one for hit, kick, and country, Z94.

0: Hey, I'm John Morgan, and it's time for Music City Meg with Broadway and Friends.
1: Riley Green going to be a judge on The Voice in this upcoming season. You guys know that. And they surprised him with the chair and all the things. Kelly Clarkson called him. Well, here's the thing. He plans on wearing his cowboy hat. And with that red chair, it won't work with the way his cowboy hat sits.
2: Yeah, yeah.
1: So he is getting himself a custom-made red judge's chair. Kind
3: of
1: cool.
3: With a little divot in it so his hat will go to the brim of his hat. Oh, that's
2: the
3: cool.
2: Back of it.
3: I like it.
1: Exactly. I think that's pretty cool. Let's talk about Jelly Roll and Bunny and the divorce settlement. I know we talked a little bit about this yesterday, but now Jelly's daughter is speaking out, and she's done. She's done with the people who are reaching out to her in the DMs, trying to get the scoop and everything else. And she just came out and she was like, just get out of my DMs, get out of the comments. I don't want to talk about it. My dad did not cheat. She did not cheat. Y'all have no idea what happened. And here's the kicker. Wait till you find out. Just blank wait, because I promise y'all, the view of what you have of not only the situation, but their relationship and the internet is going to crumble the day I open my mouth.
3: Right?
4: A way to sell it.
3: Yeah.
2: Yeah.
4: I'm sure it's going to crumble.
3: That's called a tease right there.
2: Yeah.
1: That is a tease right there. She just said she's done. She goes, everybody leave me alone. I'm just done talking about it. She goes, but wait till the day that I do open my mouth. She goes, because there is a story to be
2: told. Can't wait for that donut hole.
1: And Garth Brooks, we all know that he is not a fan of the secondary ticket market and scalpers and so on. And I don't know if you guys got this email. I got this email and text notification. He has now come up with another platform for tickets to be sold only at their face value that his team is going to handle, so that you can't go find them on the secondary market through Ticketmaster and so on and so forth.
3: Interesting.
2: Well, I mean, there's always a secondary market. It's called eBay or whatever.
3: Yeah, I mean, well, you're not going to stop all of it, but I mean, you can make life harder for the scalpers if you want.
2: Yeah.
1: Do you remember the last tour that he did, though? You almost had to have, like, your matching ID and so on for the tickets and whatnot.
3: Yeah, you know what? You need to just go back to the good old days when you just showed up at the venue with your money in your hand and bought a ticket and went inside.
2: Yeah,
3: that would take care of that problem.
2: Right?
3: You know what? That would be the end of that right there.
1: Yeah, exactly.
3: Nobody listens to me, though.
1: What'd you say?
3: Nobody listens to me. That's what I said. See what you did there. That was nice. All right, we'll get more out of Nashville in an hour. Come on back.
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13: 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North Main Street in Baxley, North First Street in Jessup, in Statesboro on Highway 80 next to Sherwin-Williams, and 2 locations in Brunswick, Highway 341 near the I-95 on-ramp and on Perry Lane Road.
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0: Okay, so yesterday on the show, if you missed this, we were talking about out in Sacramento, California. They have taken police officers off the street and given them a new, very important duty as they are protecting mankind from the horrors of people who aren't sorting their trash properly. You know, because you got your, what were the three things you had? You had just regular old trash.
1: Yeah.
0: And then you had recyclables.
1: Recyclables.
0: And then your...
1: like waste food.
0: Food, you know, food and that kind of organic waste, I think, or something like that. And there's a separate can for each. And these guys are going around opening up people's trash cans and taking pictures of it and leaving them tickets if they didn't do it right. And I was like, Lord help. Surely to goodness, that's a California thing. Surely that would never happen anywhere else. It almost did. I stumbled across that. You know what happens? You talk about stuff and then stuff like this starts popping up in your news feed.
1: Exactly.
0: Right? And of all places, Pancake, Cape Coral, Florida.
2: Yeah, I'm going there this next weekend.
1: How far is that from you?
2: That's 3.5 hours. That's down there by Fort Myers.
1: Oh, okay.
0: Now, I am happy to report that the officials there in Cape Coral apparently snapped out of their coma or whatever was going on. Everybody came to their senses and they voted against this. But here's what they were considering. And I'm bringing it up because if they voted for it once, it's going to come back around again. Here's what they were thinking about doing in Cape Coral, Florida. They were going to put AI-powered cameras on every garbage truck in that city so that they could help identify code violations. Code violations. They were looking for stuff like you haven't mowed your grass enough, or you got peeling paint on your house, or you're illegally dumping something in your yard. And the AI was going to flag violations so the city staff could come out and check things out and write them tickets. Isn't that what the HOA is for?
2: Amen.
0: Why is the city doing that? So now you got two uppity Karens looking down there. What are we doing?
2: Well, I can tell you that area is a lot of retirees. I could see them. They've literally ran out of things to complain about, and now this would give them an opportunity. Am I right or wrong?
0: You're probably 100% on that. But
1: a few years ago, I had a guy come to my door from the city. I live in the city of St. Louis, and so sometimes I'll park with two wheels on the grass next to my driveway, and two wheels on my driveway to give my wife more room to back out of the garage.
0: In your own yard.
1: Yeah.
0: Yes.
1: To back out of the garage.
0: Correct.
1: See?
0: Yeah.
1: And so they came and they said, yeah, somebody called and complained.
2: Oh, you can't.
0: You had two tires parked on your own grass?
1: On my own grass. And I said, number one, that's my own grass. Number two, I know it wasn't the person on the house next to my own grass because that's my sister.
0: Right.
1: It was somebody that wasn't even on that side of my house, you see, and had a problem with me.
0: That happened to me here one time not too long ago. We had one of those little battery powered riding toys from our grandson that wasn't working, and we were trying to get it to work, and we couldn't get it to work, and so I just parked it on the side of my house over here, and I was like, we're going to haul that thing off this weekend and just get rid of it because you can't just put it out with the trash,
1: right?
0: And unfortunately, you can't burn it because it leaves evidence. It's got metal.

0: pieces. And so I was like, we're gonna haul that thing off this weekend. And I got a letter from the HOA that one of my, and I know who it was them dang twins down at the end of the street that dressed just alike and they're in their 50s, had filed a complaint with the HOA because I had a toy outside in my yard that had not been put up for 5 days. And I'm like, are you kidding me right now? So I don't want to deal with that
1: they're counting the days.
0: They're counting the days.
1: Two more days.
0: Listen, Frodo and Bilbo, man, they are the Karens in this neighborhood. It's unbelievable. And I don't need them and the city of Nashville breathing down my neck about stuff, you know. And let's be real about this. They're not looking for peeling paint on the side of your house. Mm-mm. They're looking for criminals with facial recognition software. Part of that sounds like it might be a good idea, but at the same time, it's a pretty bad invasion of privacy, if you ask me.
1: 100%.
0: Yeah, and this, listen, Cape Coral, you're going to wind up in the Supreme Court over this, and that white-haired lady that complained the first time, she's not going up there. She's not going to show. You're going to have to do this all by yourself. I'm just telling you.
1: It's going to be, the case is going to be Cape Coral versus Karen. Right?
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14: South Georgia weather. I'm meteorologist Scott Lauriemore at the Weather Channel. Not too much on weather radar. Just a few passing tropical clouds out there. What's left of Bertha heading towards the Louisiana coast is a tropical storm. And then we'll move continued west. Towards Texas. Our low tonight down into the mid-70s. Another hot one tomorrow at 95. Stray thundershower for Friday, 93. And increased storm coverage over the weekend, especially towards Sunday. High temperatures in the 90s this weekend.
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0: Man, if you didn't know better, you'd swear this was a Florida story, but I'm sad to tell you, it is not. It is not Florida. This actually happened in Colorado, of all places.
1: Wow.
0: And it happened in Colorado to a man from Arizona.
1: What?
0: Yeah. His name's Daniel Balance, and I don't know what he was doing in Colorado. I'm assuming he was on vacation or something. I'm not 100% sure. But Daniel decided that he wanted to go surfing. Well, you're in Colorado. Your surfing options are kind of low there, I would imagine. And so he's like, well, I don't have a surfboard. I don't really have an ocean, but you know what I got? I got 2 feet and a train.
1: All right. Well, there you go.
0: Yeah. Yeah. Moving locomotive is what he decided to go surfing on. But Daniel wasn't happy with just going surfing on the train. No, I need to put this over the top. I need to make sure that Broadway and friends are talking about me as soon as possible. So he stripped down buck naked and got on the train and went surfing on the train. Now, the police department released a statement the following day, and I'm going to read you a little part of it right here. It says, for those of you who had the unfortunate experience of seeing this gentleman, please know that he was arrested on felony and misdemeanor charges. So they did take him in.
1: Hey, Pancake, click on that blue word of statement in your prep there. It's going to show this guy's mugshot.
0: Yeah, his mugshot's something to behold. He can't even look straight at the camera. He's, I don't really know.
1: Should pop up for
0: what's
1: you.
0: Going on right there.
2: Exactly. Yeah. I don't care.
0: I don't know if the wind from the moving train put his head in that position or what, but it was just kind of weird. And once again, you can look at him and see there's a guy that got naked in public that shouldn't be naked anywhere. You can just see that.
3: The full frontal express is coming in.
0: When they arrested him, he began to tell the police about all the many things in life that he thoroughly enjoyed, like vodka and beer and playing the banjo. He said it, not me. And the officer said, well, we had to separate him from those things that he loves for a little while after he got off the train. And he wasn't even supposed to be on the train to begin with. They said he broke the window on a Union Pacific Railroad locomotive so he could climb through the train. It wasn't even a passenger train. It was one of those that hauls, coal and stuff like that. And he's up on top of it surfing naked. And nobody wants to see that, man. I didn't know good at all.
1: Somebody said, look, Mommy, that train has 2 cabooses.
3: There you go.
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13: Meteorologist Scott Lorimore at the Weather Channel. Not too much on weather radar, just a few passing tropical clouds out there. What's left of Bertha heading towards the Louisiana coast is a tropical storm, and then we'll move continued west towards Texas. Our low tonight down into the mid-70s, another hot one tomorrow at 95. Stray thundershower for Friday, 93, and increased storm coverage over the weekend, especially towards Sunday. High temperatures in the 90s this weekend.

0: darling. All right, you got him. He's on hold. All right, good. Hey, listen, guys, before we get into this, I got to explain this. I have to tell a story that I've never told on the air before. Listen, okay. When we took this show into syndication back in 2000, the equipment, the studio, everything that we needed, the money that we used for that did not come from a bank. It came from my great uncle Vernon, who lives down in So-So, Mississippi. And you know, and I told you guys about it. And my mama was his favorite niece. So he's always kind of looked out for me. So when he found out we were doing this, he offered his help. He gave us the check and he said, you don't ever have to worry about paying this back. And I thought, well, that was nice of you because I'd really like to pay you back. It seems like the right thing to do. And he said, no, don't worry about that. But as I was leaving his house, he said, besides, one of these days I might need a favor.
1: You know what? That's how the Godfather starts.
0: Yeah, I know,
1: right,
0: man.
1: Like that.
0: I know.
1: I need a favor. Oh, yeah.
0: Yeah, and so here's the thing. It's been 6 years almost, and he's been calling the last few days, and he keeps telling me he's ready to collect on that favor. Okay. And I've been putting him off because with Uncle Vernon, favors are never simple. Like, the last time he asked me to help, he needed a favor. I ended up with one of my arms up to my shoulder blade inside a cow trying to turn a breech calf the right way. Yeah. So he told me he wanted to talk, but he also said he would not do it unless we put him on the air because he needed witnesses, whatever that means. So I'm just going to get him on the phone.
1: Okay.
0: We'll talk to my great Uncle Vernon Henry down in Mississippi. Let's see if we can get him. I've got him on hold here. Let's see what's going on.
2: That gate's open. It better be because you're trying to close it. hey there, nephew. Good to hear from you.
0: Well, it's good to hear from you, too, Uncle VH. Let me welcome you to the show. You've never been on the show before. We're happy to have you here. But, you know, you have never met the guys on the team. So let me introduce you to everybody. Guys, this is my great Uncle Vernon Henry from down in So-So, Mississippi.
1: Yeah.
0: And Uncle Vernon, I want you to meet T-Wall, and I want you to meet Pancake.
3: Hey.
2: Hold on a minute. Pancake? Which one of you boys is Pancake?
3: Yes, sir. That's me.
2: Who in the world gave you that name?
3: Well, I did.
0: Here we go.
2: Great day in the morning, son. You can't give yourself a nickname. What? What's wrong with you? That ain't how that works.
3: When
2: a nickname's like a scar, you don't get to pick it, you don't know when it's going to happen, and it's usually somebody else that gives it.
3: Okay, no, wait. Hang on, man. Just chill out here. Hold on. Hang on. Come on.
2: No, you hang up. You know, I got a buddy named Stubby Royals.
0: Oh, boy.
2: You know why they call him Stubby? Because he's a midget. Just straight under 3 feet tall. And he is one of the richest, most well-respected citizens of So-So, Mississippi.
0: Oh,
2: and they still call him Stubby. I got another buddy. He lives here. So his name is Booger.
0: Booger?
2: Booger. You think he gave himself that name, Pancake?
0: Yeah.
2: No, he didn't. Booger's been trying to outrun that name since the fourth grade. Giving yourself a nickname. It's like throwing a surprise party for yourself.
1: You're wrong, Pancake.
2: Behind the door, doing a surprise
1: to
2: yourself.
1: I agree.
0: Yeah. Yeah, well, he's not wrong.
2: Of course I'm not wrong. What is your real name, son?
3: It's Mitch English.
2: Well, now, see, that's a fine name. That's a name a man can use to cash a check. Here on out, I'm going to call you Mitch. I'm not going to call you nothing.
0: Okay, see, now, as you can see, the ADHD runs wild in my family. Uncle Vernon, could you focus for a second? You're here to talk about the favor, not Pancake. You said it was time to call in the favor. Is that what you're doing?
2: I am, Jerry. You know, I've been listening to you on the radio your whole career.
0: Yeah.
2: Every station, every city, every morning. Dang, you move a lot, boy.
0: I know.
2: You just move a lot.
0: I get fired a lot.
3: Yeah.
2: Anyway, I listened to all them years, and I've come to a conclusion. If you can do this, anybody can do it.
0: Thank you.
3: Yeah.
2: Oh, you're welcome. And so here's the favor that I want to ask. This is the favor that you owe me. I want a segment. Want my own segment on the Broadway and Friends show.
0: Oh, let me put you on hold for a second. Let me put you on. There's no way. There is no way. We cannot. Oh, Lord. All right. Okay. So, all right. Hold on just one second.
3: Yeah.
0: Let me get him off hold and see exactly what he's talking about. Let's see what we got here. Okay. So, hold on. Okay. All right. So here we go. All right. Uncle VH, that is a very interesting idea. It really is. But listen, man, with all due respect, and this has come from a place of love. Now it's come from a place of love. What makes you think that you're qualified to be a part of this, or for that matter, any other radio show?
3: Yeah.
2: 2 years old, and I've been watching this world lose its ever-loving mind for years. And I got some things to say. Not that anybody ever asked my opinion on anything or nothing. Hell, my wife and kids quit listening to me sometime around 1994. So I figure I'd just say it to all of America instead.
1: Well, what kind of stuff you want to talk about?
2: Everything. Have you seen everything lately?
0: Here we go.
2: I mean, I turn on the news and I don't recognize the country.
0: Yeah.
2: I open my phone bill and I don't recognize the number.
0: What?
2: And I looked out my kitchen window this morning and saw four cows grazing in the pasture.
3: Well, what's confusing about four cows in a pasture? I don't get it.
2: Only on three cows, son.
3: Oh.
2: Three.
0: Okay. You can kind of see where that would mess with a man early in the day. Yeah. Listen, Uncle VH, I appreciate the enthusiasm. I do, man. I really appreciate your enthusiasm. But I got to tell you, man, our show's pretty stacked up. We got a lot of things we do. I mean, there's a lot. I don't know that we could possibly get it all squeezed.
2: Oh, hold on. Oh, Let me get this right.
0: What?
2: Broadway.
0: Oh, geez.
2: Do you remember what that studio and all that equipment you're using right now costs?
0: Yes, I do. Okay. All right. Fine. What? Okay. Fine. You win.
3: Yeah. You got a name picked out yet then?
2: Heck yeah, man. I've been thinking about this for weeks. I got a name for it and everything. It's called My Two Cents. Hayden wrote me one of my fancy opening segments.
0: Really? You
2: know, I got the boys down at the volunteer fire department to break out their instruments and write some real pretty music to go with it, too. You know those boys play on the weekends down at the VFW in Laurel?
3: What?
0: VH, you're drifting again, man.
3: Yeah.
0: Can you stay focused here, Uncle Vernon? Stay on point. Are you absolutely sure that this is how you want us to pay back the favor we owe you?
2: Yes, sir. This is what I've been waiting for.
0: Oh, no.
2: Well, it's actually what your Aunt Bobby Sue Ellen's been waiting for, sis. She's tired of hearing me yammering on about stuff. So anyway, see you tomorrow?
0: No. Cool your jets there for a bit, man. Okay, all right, listen.
1: Here's the deal.
0: We need a minute. Look, we're going on vacation next week, okay? So how about you come back after that?
3: Say,
0: Tuesday, August the 4th or something like that. Does that work out for you, Uncle Vernon?
2: Do y'all want me to stay for the whole show?
0: No, we do not want you to stay for the whole show.
2: I see you fellas tomorrow.
0: No, you won't.
3: No, not tomorrow.
0: Tuesday, August 4th, Uncle Vernon. That's when you're coming back. Oh, jeez.
2: This is so long, Broadway.
0: Bye, Uncle Vernon.
2: Hey, Walt, good to know you.
1: Yeah, you too, Vern. You too.
2: Bye, Mitch.
3: Pancake.
0: Don't love that. I don't think he likes you very much, man.
3: I don't think so. Yeah. I just wanted a pancake, man.
0: I sure hope he wants to do this from home and not coming in here.
3: Oh, Lord of mercy, yes.
0: You're listening to Broadway and Friends on South Georgia's number one for hit, kick, and country, Z94.

0: 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Hey, we're Parmalee, and it's time for Music City Meg with Broadway and Friends.
1: Let's talk about relationships for a minute. Everybody needs to calm down about Blake Shelton and Gwen Stefani. You guys know, like, they're not photographed a whole ton together. They don't post a lot on their social media pages. So immediately everybody thinks, oh my gosh, they're in trouble. Like, they're going to split up and whatnot. Well, I'll have you know, they are very much in love. They are very, very happy. They just celebrated their 5-year anniversary together. And Gwen posted all over social media of herself in a beautiful dress. The two went out, and she's got pictures of them together, and everything is all good in the Stefani Sheltonator land, just so you know.
2: Oh, good.
1: Which, by the way, that's what she calls him, by the way, the Sheltonator.
2: Nice.
1: Had no idea. But how about Megan Maroney? Because the rumors are swirling. Does she have a new man in her life? She was spotted at the Dierks Bentley Bar in downtown Nashville in the VIP section with the U.S. men's soccer player Christian Pulisic, I think is how you say his name.
2: Sure.
1: Yeah. Sure. I mean, I'll take a guess. Whatever. But supposedly, they've known each other for a minute. They follow each other on Instagram. He brought his cousin to her show in Miami. But the two looked very happy and laughing and having a good time. So, of course, guess what? They're getting married next week.
0: Just oh, like, wow. Next week. Wow.
1: You heard it here first. Not really.
2: He shoots,
1: not
2: he really. Scores. Huh?
1: That's amazing. That's amazing. And then this was rather disturbing, y'all, because Morgan Wallen's concerts, as we know, they sell out. It's crazy. He could be making history this weekend when he performs at the Big House in Michigan at University of Michigan Stadium with 120, potentially up to 140,000 fans. But something happened at the show in Baltimore last weekend, and I don't want to go into too much detail because I don't want to gross y'all out and HR could knock on the door. But let's just say there was a family in one row, and there was a gentleman standing behind them in the row behind, right? And all of a sudden, the family feels something wet streaming down their legs.
3: No, really?
4: Oh, yeah. Yeah, he peed on everybody. Yep.
1: Oh. Yep.
4: Yep.
1: Peed on everybody. And here's the thing. The guy eventually got thrown out, but the Baltimore, Maryland police couldn't arrest him because they didn't have actual proof that he did it. Never mind when the family turned around, he was exposing himself. But, yeah.
4: I mean, you got to take video, I guess, which would then get you arrested. I don't know.
1: Exactly, because
4: it's a vicious cycle. I don't know, but let's.

0: We please stop peeing on each other at Morgan Wallen concerts. I mean, what the heck?
1: Please.
0: Are I mean, for the love of Pete. Yeah, you're at the wrong show, man.
1: Exactly. Oh, my gosh. All right. Crazy. We'll, but anyway, there you have it.
0: We'll get more out of Nashville in an hour. Come on back.
2: Honk your horn loud and proud when you pass the studio. And let us know you're proud to be a part of the Hit Kickin' Country family on Z94.
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1: Spell out the word and.
0: And there's all sorts of stuff you're going to find on there. I mean, there's places where you can stream the show live from some of our affiliates at different times of the day, depending on what time zone you're in and all that kind of stuff. And there's the hot mic button where you can push a button and leave us a message if you want to. And then we have the podcast page, which was recently created because all of a sudden we're getting crowded in the podcast world. So we have a couple, three things on there we'd like to tell you about. One is the Broadway and Friends Replay podcast. Now, that goes up every day, and it's the whole show, no commercials. So if you missed the show, you can always go back there anytime you want. And there's a big old catalog, so you can go back as far as you want to go and get caught up on things. And then our boy Pancake here.
2: Yeah.
0: He got with his people at the TV show that he's on, and you guys launched a podcast.
3: Yeah, we have a podcast. It's called Opinion-ish, and each week we take on one subject, and we talk about it. And it's usually also we kind of frame it back a little bit to movies and TV shows and that sort of thing, Hollywood, if you will. If you tune in and go to the website right now, you'll hear our interview with Rhonda Shear from USA's Up. All night. She is on here and talk about what she's up to, where you can catch now the Rhonda Up All Night again. And she can tell you how to do that. That's all on the podcast. Opinion-ish. Everybody's got one.
0: That's cool. And then there's also our newest podcast, which is Anonymous America.
1: Yes.
0: That's the one that we kicked off around the 4th of July. And it's American history stuff.
3: You were telling me from Mississippi, somebody in this week.
0: This, right? The new one, the one that went up Monday is one that I was real excited about because actually my boy Chandler said, hey, man, you need to do one of these about Newt Knight. And so I was like, all right, we could talk about old Newt because a lot of people don't know who he is. But he was a guy that led a revolution against the revolution in the middle of the territory of the revolution.
1: Wow.
0: Which is not easy to pull off.
3: Revolutionary.
0: Yes, revolutionary. Yeah, it is. Newt Knight was his name. You probably, maybe, you remember that name from that Matthew McConaughey movie. It was called The Free State of Jones, if you saw that. That's what that was about.
1: Jones, yeah.
0: Yeah, that's the one. It's a county inside the state of Mississippi, and it's my county. It's where I was born and raised. And they actually voted to not leave the Union when it was time to decide if Mississippi was going to secede or not.
1: So the whole state did, but that one little county
0: I don't know how many counties voted against it, but I know Jones County did, and they sent a guy to the Capitol to cast the vote, and he wussed out and changed his vote. And that started this whole thing. And so, yeah. So, I mean, listen, you're going to find out there's stuff in here. It's a really cool story, and it's less than 10 minutes long, and you're going to find out about the Devil's Den. You're going to find out about how a guy deserted the Confederate Army not once but twice. You're going to find out about the Confederate Army having to literally invade their own territory to try to deal with this group of people, and of course there's a you got to have a beautiful maiden, right? You got to have a damsel there, right? And so we have a beautiful slave girl named Rachel who is a big part of this story too. Guerrilla warfare in the swamps of Mississippi, that's what this one's all about. And if you want to know how it ends, go look for Anonymous America, Apple Podcasts, Spotify, or just go to the podcast page on our website, which once again is BroadwayandFriends.com.
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9: Meteorologist Scott Laurymore at the Weather Channel. Not too much on weather radar, just a few passing tropical clouds out there. What's left of Bertha heading towards the Louisiana coast is a tropical storm, and then we'll move continued west towards Texas. Our low tonight down into the mid-70s, another hot one tomorrow at 95. Stray thundershower for Friday, 93, and increased storm coverage over the weekend, especially towards Sunday. High temperatures in the 90s this weekend.
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I was that kind.

0: it is time for us to take our daily trip down to the Sunshine State and see what is going on in the land of Mitch Pancake English.
1: Oh, man, I'm the king. I'm down here.
0: Sing along if you know it. Here we go.
2: What's up, Florida? What's up? What's up, Florida? What's up, Florida? Jump on it. Jump on it. Jump on it.
3: Where are we headed, Mr. Broadway?
0: Let's go to St. Petersburg. Beautiful place.
1: Yeah, it is.
0: Love St. Petersburg.
1: I believe they have they were rated number one beaches. That area.
0: Should be. The place is gorgeous down there.
1: It is.
0: Deborah Liebrock lives in St. Pete. And apparently, last weekend, she approached an officer while the officer was sitting in her parked cruiser next to a city park. Now, the officer in question said that Liebrock was upset that she had been thrown out of the public park for trespassing. She was also very drunk, yelling and cursing at the cop.
4: How are you going to throw me out for trespassing in a public park?
3: Right.
4: You can't trespass in a public park.
0: So the officer said, ma'am, I'm going to need you to stop yelling and walk away from both me and the public park.
3: Back up.
0: Before this turns into something that doesn't
3: exist. Giving her a way out.
0: Go home.
3: Yeah.
0: Just go home. I'm playing on my phone right now. I don't want to have to cuff you. Go on away. Well, the woman got really mad, and she responded in true Florida fashion by lifting her dress and exposing herself indecently to the officer in the parked car as traffic and pedestrians were going by. Everybody take a look at something I am mighty proud of. Woo-hoo! Trespass on this. She was promptly arrested and booked on a charge of indecent exposure.
3: Right.
0: And on behalf of the arresting officer, who may be about to set a new precedent in law enforcement as she tries to figure out how to charge someone for reverse police brutality. I saw the lady's mugshot, and she might be on to something.
3: Yeah.
0: Because she deserved better than that.
3: Dang.
0: It's not fair at all. We once again ask the burning question.
2: What's up, Florida? What's up? What's up, Florida? What's up, Florida? Jump on it. Jump on it. Jump on it.
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20: I'm meteorologist Scott Lauriemore at the Weather Channel. Not too much on weather radar, just a few passing tropical clouds out there. What's left of Bertha heading towards the Louisiana coast is a tropical storm, and then we'll move continued west towards Texas. Our low tonight down into the mid-70s, another hot one tomorrow at 95. Stray thundershower for Friday, 93, and increased storm coverage over the weekend, especially towards Sunday. High temperatures in the 90s this weekend.

0: extremely strict ethical guidelines with respect to issues like this. And as I just told you, this individual will no longer be here. He'll be on paid administrative, without pay. The administrative leave is unpaid. That was a decision by the president. So I think that speaks for itself.
1: Now that, in case you don't know, is the voice of White House Press Secretary Carolyn Leavitt. Or is it Leavitt? I think it's Leavitt.
2: Leavitt, yeah.
1: She was reporting on a story that had broken out of the White House. And listen, Donald Trump, or any president for that matter, it doesn't matter who the president is. Imagine the many hundreds of things that fall on that desk every day.
3: Oh, yeah, sure.
1: Stuff that needs to be dealt with, things that you got to do. You got dictators on the other side of the world acting like idiots. You got all this kind of stuff going on. There could be natural disasters, all the economy. You're trying to deal with taxes and tariffs and all that stuff. But nope, I'm going to take a minute and fire that dude because I don't like what he did. How bad did what you did have to be to get the president of the United States to go, let me handle this. I got this. Well, that's what happened because President Trump's teleprompter operator. Now, this is the gentleman who is in charge of putting all the president's speeches into the teleprompter so that the president can...
4: And running it at the right speed when he's doing his speeches.
1: Right, and he doesn't miss anything.
4: He'll ad-lib sometimes, yes. So you got to speed it up and slow it down. And
1: listen, I will tell you this. I think being a teleprompter operator for any other president in American history was probably a pretty smooth job.
4: You just push go, and then at the end, you push stop.
1: Yes, right. and
4: not this one.
1: No. I mean, Donald Trump, you got to keep your finger on the button because he might go off on a tangent at any second. You don't ever know. And you're like, dude, I wrote a 20-minute speech. We've been here for 4.5 hours. What are we? But that's just how he rolls, man. So here's what the teleprompter operator did. You know that prediction market thing where you bet on just random stuff?
4: It's like anything.
1: It's like the prop bets at the Super Bowl.
4: Yeah,
1: but they're doing it. There's one of them is called, is it Kalshi? Is that how you pronounce it? Kalshi?
4: Yeah.
1: Well, guess one of the things that you could bet on Kalshi was what is Donald Trump going to say during his speech tonight?
4: Mm-hmm. Sure.
1: Well, this dude had the speech.
4: Right. Yeah.
1: And so he was going on Kalshi and dropping all these bets, and apparently he has won tens of thousands of dollars betting on Kalshi every time Donald Trump steps up to a microphone. This dude's making money.
4: How many times will he say huge? Right?
5: China.
4: The over-under on huge.
1: And, I mean, listen, it's probably illegal. I don't know if it's illegal. It seems like it might be. It seems like
5: $100,000.
1: $100,000. It seems like you know that the boxer's going to throw the fight and you bet on it, and it's probably just fall under those kind of rules or something. But daggum, man, I got to give creativity credit when I see it. Are you kidding me right now? That is a stroke of genius. You shouldn't fire this man, President Trump. You should put him in the CIA. This man is a genius. You hear what I'm saying? Or maybe put him in charge of interest rates. That would be good. I would like that a lot. I would like that an awful lot. But anyway, she said they put him on administrative leave, but she also said he won't be back. So apparently it's a long administrative leave.
4: Yeah, they got the long leaves.
1: In the radio business, they call that a riff, a reduction in force.
4: Right. Okay.
1: Normal people call it getting fired, but you know, the fancy uppity rich folks got to call it something different. But yeah, he was betting on the speeches that he was typing into the teleprompter, and he was winning bets hand over fist to a tune of a little more than $100,000.
3: Yeah, but that's American ingenuity, man. You know what? Sorry.
1: I mean,
4: I've always said about those prop bets for the Super Bowl, especially the ones like
1: the National Anthem link.
4: National Anthem. They know how long it's going to be. Why can't the person doing the National Anthem tell their cousin, you know, hey, listen, this is going to be over 2 minutes and 35 seconds. You want that to...
1: And you know what, T? We don't know that that's not happening.
4: Right.
1: I mean, think about it. They don't ever tell you.
4: Gatorade they're going to dump on the coach?
1: Yeah, we don't ever hear who won the prop bets.
4: Yeah.
1: All we hear is what the prop bets are. There's never a day after the Super Bowl everybody goes, well, look at there. Mitch English down in Orlando picked up $40,000 on the length of the National
4: Anthem.
1: Nobody ever says that. So they very well might be doing that.
4: If the government was smart, they could put money on it and get rid of the national debt.
2: That's a good point.
1: Yeah, and bankrupt a gambling website in the process and solve two problems at once.
4: Amen.
1: T-Wall, you're a genius.
4: Yeah, I am.
2: Amen.
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0: Roberts, and it's time for Music City Meg with Broadway and Friends.
1: I love it when we get great collaboration music, you guys. You know, just like two artists coming together, putting out great music. And that's exactly what we've got here. Jason Aldean and Corey Kent. Take a listen to this one.

0: Okay.
1: Rather right. Be Here.
2: That's a
1: good one, right? That's a hit.
2: Yep.
1: And it's already out everywhere. They just sort of like dropped it on the sly. So that one you can go find everywhere. We've also got some other new music. Kelsea Ballerini. Now, you guys might remember she released that song with Marshmello a couple weeks ago, and now she's got this new one. Not a sound that we are really familiar with Kelsea, but take a listen.

0: equal to. It hurts every time.
1: She sounds like
2: called
1: a dude.
2: The Bathymist.
3: Yeah, she kind of does sound like a guy there.
2: Yeah, so that's Patrick Droney. Oh, that's the collaboration she's doing that with. But it's, I mean, it's something that, you know, we've never really heard that side of Kelsey before. I mean, it's not bad. I just don't think it's something that we're used to. Mm-hmm. What do y'all think?
3: Yeah.
1: Have you heard the whole song?
2: I did. What'd you think?
1: Is it like that all the way through? I haven't heard the whole song.
2: Pretty much,
1: does
2: yeah.
1: Does she have a verse where she sings lead?
2: She does a little bit, yeah.
1: Okay, because that doesn't sound like a collaboration to me. It sounds like she's sang backup harmony for somebody. Yeah. But okay, well, I'm just being nitpicky.
2: It's okay. It drops this Friday, so if you want to hear the whole thing, you absolutely can at that point. And if you head out to a Zac Brown concert or Zac Brown Band concert this summer, get ready because it's going to be a long one. 34-song set list.
1: Wow.
2: 34. So you can expect to hear all of your favorite hits, plus like Sandman and other, you know, some of that other rock and roll that he'll play in the middle of it too. But pretty cool. Sounds like, you know, he's having a great time. And what he's trying to do, he said, is, you know, take the experience that everybody had at the Sphere and now kind of bottle it up into an amphitheater type feeling. Obviously, it's never going to be the same as the Sphere, but he wants it to be just as intense and just as much fun.
1: Yeah, it's just like going to Vegas and seeing the Zac Brown Band at the Sphere, only it's not different.
2: Only it's
1: that's
2: not.
1: All. Yeah, it's just like exactly. It. It's just different. That's all.
2: That's all.
1: Man, that'd be a long night because some of those songs that ZBB does when they're live will go 10, 12 minutes. I mean, you know, the Dead went down to Georgia the last time I heard it was 14 minutes long. So, yeah, I mean, they're going to be there a while. Yeah.
2: Exactly.
1: Better,
2: exactly.
1: Bring your comfy chair when you go to that show if you're sitting on the lawn. All right, we'll get more out of Nashville tomorrow. Thank you, Meg.
2: See ya.
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0: Well, we see food recalls a lot these days, don't we? I mean, it seems like stuff's getting recalled all the time. Used to, it was like a like once a year, something would get recalled, and the whole world would go into a complete panic.
1: They would break in the news. The news would break in and tell you, do not eat this.
0: Yeah. Cheerios. 12 people in America purchased this box of cereal, and they're all going to die. That, you know, that kind of stuff. But now it's all the time. But I've never seen one quite like this, though. There's a company out there called Acarco. And Acarco, one of the products they make is honey. I mean, you don't make the honey. You know, they steal the honey from the bees. But they add stuff to it. It's supposed to be specially formulated to give you energy like a Red Bull.
2: Oh, like you feed a little bit of this honey, you'd be good Monster honey, they could call it or something.
0: Well, I don't know when this happened, but recently the FDA showed up and said, we're going to need to test some samples of this stuff. And when they tested it, it came back with some stuff in it called tadalafil. And if you don't know, tadalafil is the active ingredient in Cialis.
2: Oh, no.
1: What?
2: Really?
0: Yeah. Side effects of tadalafil, can't even say it, include dizziness, headaches, blood pressure spikes, and a really embarrassing situation at the coffee pot at work.
2: Get in there. We'll put the honey in there.
0: And if your honey lasts more than 4 hours, you got to call your doctor. And if you don't know it was in there, you got to be wondering, what the heck is happening to me right now? And, now, they say you probably wouldn't confuse this honey with a normal jar of honey because it kind of looks like a medicine bottle, and it says energy support on the front. So if you just use regular honey, you're all right. But if you use the energy support honey, you're gonna want to stay because listen, the honey's extra thick today, and you don't wanna you need to get on home. What you need to do, just go to that pancake. What are you typing over?
3: I'm on Amazon buying this honey.
2: Yeah, he is.
4: Honk your horn loud and proud when you pass the studio. And let us know you're proud to be a part of the Hit Kickin' Country family on Z94.
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1: I'm meteorologist Scott Laurimore at the Weather Channel. Not too much on weather radar, just a few passing tropical clouds out there. What's left of Bertha heading towards the Louisiana coast is a tropical storm, and then we'll move continued west towards Texas. Our low tonight down into the mid-70s, another hot one tomorrow at 95. Stray thundershower for Friday, 93, and increased storm coverage over the weekend, especially towards Sunday. High temperatures in the 90s this weekend.
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0: I don't know what has been going on this week. I understand it's hot. I know a lot of the countries, you know, we're in the heart of the summer now. And I don't know if you realize this or not. Don't panic. It does this every 12 months.
1: Yes, sir.
0: It gets hotter than the devil's armpit in this time of the month in certain parts of the country. And so people are hot, man. They're hot. And I guess they don't know what to do. The reason I'm saying all this is because we have had a run of people showing up naked doing stuff.
1: Yeah, right. We just had that story earlier.
0: The train guy. Yeah. There was some dude we had. Remember the woman from Mississippi the other night that was driving around with a car full of guns, buck naked. And listen, you're doing stuff that there's no reason for you to be naked while you do it. That's the thing that I don't understand. Yeah. You don't have to be naked to go surfing on top of a train.
1: It's not part
0: of the thing. You just get up there and you go. And here we go again. And once again, I say this. We have a naked assault, and it didn't happen in Florida. Florida is skating by this week. Florida's doing very well, behaving themselves and whatnot. This is in Roy, Washington, is where this happened. And there's a lady there that she's been booked, and she was booked and charged because she physically attacked her mom and a neighbor and then led the cops on a chase that ended in a head-on crash. I mean, there's a lot going on in this story. A lot of moving parts. You got to hang with it because there's a lot going on here.
1: Once she's running, there's a lot of moving parts.
0: The Pierce County Sheriff's Office there in Washington, they had to respond to this call. It was a domestic violence call. And the woman that called in said, listen, my 42-year-old daughter is over here, and she is attacking me with a handsaw. Also, she's naked. So the cops came out and they were like, what the heck's going on? And it turned out that not only did she attack her mom with the handsaw while naked, she also hit her mom with a truck and hit the family dog with the truck. Now, apparently didn't hit them hard because everybody's still up and running, but that's not the point. You still hit them with a truck. That's no good. And the mom said that the daughter stole her phone from her. And so she had to run to the neighbor's house after being hit by a truck and attacked with a handsaw by her naked daughter so she could call 911. And then when the neighbor came out to go, hey, what are you doing? That's when the naked daughter attacked the neighbor too. So the deputies were like, well, where did she go? And the lady was like, well, she took off. She ran off in the pickup after she hit me and the dog with it. And so they're like, well, okay, we'll go find her. And so they got the information and they started looking for her and they put out the APB and then they found her. And they pulled her over, or they tried to pull her over, but she wasn't having it. She was like, no, I have not committed enough crimes today. I feel like I need to do a little bit more. And so she led the cops on a high-speed chase, and then one of the officers tried to use a pit maneuver to get her to stop. She spun around and hit one of the cops head-on. And so that's how it all came to an end. And she was still naked. There was no time for her to get dressed before she took off on the car chase. They took her into custody. They booked her on all sorts of stuff, domestic violence, attempting to elude, resisting arrest. Oh, and this may come as a shock to you. She had several outstanding warrants as well. Just thought you might want to know that as well. But listen, I get that it's summertime. And I know, listen, in Nashville yesterday, it was 111 degrees. We understand that it's hot right now. But you can't just be stripping down naked doing whatever the heck that you want. You got to stay inside the confines of your own house if you want to be naked. Because the fact of the matter is, it's hot outside. You don't need to be naked. The sun's barreling down on you. You're going to get sunburn in places you ain't never had sunburn on before. Nobody wants. That's a terrible thing.
1: And then when they take you out of the backseat of that car, you're going to stick to it.
0: That's
2: stuff you don't think about.
0: That's exactly right. You got to think it through.
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12: I'm meteorologist Scott Lauriemore at the Weather Channel. Not too much on weather radar, just a few passing tropical clouds out there. What's left of Bertha heading towards the Louisiana coast is a tropical storm, and then we'll move continued west towards Texas. Our low tonight down into the mid-70s, another hot one tomorrow at 95. Straight thundershower for Friday, 93, and increased storm coverage over the weekend, especially towards Sunday. High temperatures in the 90s this weekend.

0: going to be a pastor of a church and use AI to write your sermon. Now, if you needed AI to do some research,
1: I'm cool with that.
0: Yeah,
1: right. Just some facts.
0: You can't, listen, Brother Johnson, you can't just go in there and type into Claude, hey, give me a 32-minute sermon with 3 points about whatever. You can't do that. Mm-mm. That's wrong. And if you are going to do that,
1: it's cheating.
0: The least you can do is proofread it.
1: Yeah.
0: Because sometimes AI is not right about stuff. You know, it's happened to us all, right?
1: Absolutely. I mean,
0: it burns us all. It'll happen from time to time. And so, listen, we want to help you out because this is important. I think a man that is going to be a man that's going to be God's spokesperson, he needs to be putting in the work. You know, dadgummit, you had 6 days to get a sermon ready. You need to get this thing done and let's get it moving. And these people using AI, they're not taking their job seriously, and so they're not paying attention. So we want to help you out and let you know how you can tell if your pastor is a genuine pastor or if he's getting all of his information from AI. Because you may want to get the deacons together and take a vote on this dude. That's all I'm saying. For example, if he launched a 4-week sermon series last Sunday on following the 7 commandments.
1: Yeah.
0: Something's up with that guy. You can't, right. That's not how it works. Yeah, that's not right.
2: If he gets up on the pulpit and he starts reading a letter from Paul to the Corinthians and then just kind of wonders out loud, why is Paul writing to a type of leather?
0: See, that to him.
2: He don't even know what he's talking about.
0: What he's talking about. Yeah. No, he knows more about cars than he does about Jesus.
2: Chrysler Cordoba.
0: Yeah, you can't do that.
1: When your preacher does the sign of the cross and it looks suspiciously like the Dougie, probably doesn't know what he's doing.
0: Yeah,
1: there.
0: He didn't put the prompt in right or something. No. Yeah, yeah. And this is the thing. This is how you can tell. Because sometimes you just go in and go, hey, Claude or ChatGPT or Gronk or whatever you use, write me a 5-page report on this. And then it comes out and you just turn it in. You didn't read it.
2: No, sir.
0: Tell your preacher did that if he's reading from Exodus 3 and then spends 10 minutes talking about Moses and how he had a conversation with the burning tush.
2: No,
0: that's not how that went in the Bible. It's not right at all.
2: Not the right Bible altogether. No. If he gets up there and he's thinking John the Baptist is an ancestor of Megan the Stallion.
0: That's not right.
2: He got it out the wrong place.
0: Yeah, right. That's not
2: you guarantee
0: right.
2: that. Right. Yeah, that's absolutely.
0: Listen, that's what they call a hallucination in an AI right there when it gets something wrong like that.
1: You know something's up when last week's sermon was entitled Judas, a Seriously Misunderstood Dude.
0: I feel like we got a pretty good handle on old Judas. I feel like how about this one? You can tell that your preacher is preaching from a sermon written by AI if he starts telling you the story of David and Goliath and then stops and announces that he's betting on Goliath to win by 40. I mean, I don't know, what are you doing? That's not right.
2: Absolutely. And if the theme of his basically his sermon is love hurts, and then he insists that Jesus was in the band Nazareth, this came straight from AI, I promise you.
1: The apostles weren't in Judas Priest.
2: No. Not at all.
0: Or Lyndon Skynyrd, for that matter.
1: None of them. He swears the Messiah's birth was in New Jersey because they were visited by 3 wise guys.
0: Forget about it. That's not. And listen, this is very important. You need to know this stuff because if your pastor's getting his sermons from AI, you need a new pastor or a new church. That's all I'm saying. So if last Sunday your pastor told the congregation that one of the stations of the cross is called Z100, that ain't right. That is not right. And you need to do something about that immediately.
1: Playing all your favorites back to back.
0: So you can listen longer, working home or in the car. Yeah, I get it. 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

0: I don't know what happened to the guy who is the former employee at the Little Caesars in Kinston, North Carolina. I don't know if the hot and readies were not hot or ready. I don't know what happened, but something went askew, and he was relieved of his duties at the Little Caesars in Kinston, North Carolina. If you don't know, Kinston is about halfway between Raleigh and Wilmington, kind of where it's located. Now, 41-year-old Jonathan Hackett was fired from the Little Caesars. After he got fired, he left, you know, all dejected and whatnot. Now I'm part of the unemployment statistic. Off he goes, just miserable, head in his hands. Just a horrible day. But then he had an idea. You know what? I can make pizzas. I can sell pizzas. I don't need no stinking Little Caesars.
1: Right.
2: Yeah.
0: Actually, I kind of do because I don't have a building. I don't have an oven. I don't have any ingredients. So here's what I'm going to do. I'm going to wait for them to close tonight. I'm going to give about half an hour. And then I'm going to break in. I'm going to turn the lights back on. And I'm going to start selling pizzas and keeping all the money.
1: Come on now. And that's There's exactly what he did.
0: Yeah. Don't know how many pizzas he sold. Don't know what he was charging for the pizzas. We do know it was cash only because, you know, he couldn't get into anything to make change. So cash only.
3: But Little Caesars is like $5 for a whole large pie, I think.
0: Well, it used to be. It's $6.99.
3: All right, $7.
0: Still, you notice the $5 hot and ready is now just hot and ready.
3: Hot and ready. $6.99.
1: Good call.
0: $5. Get the hot and ready now. But here's the thing. He did this on Saturday night last week for like several hours, and then he cleaned up, locked up, and left. Okay. And where it went wrong was, in the immortal words of the great Jim Ross, he went to the well one too many times.
1: There we go.
0: He decided that went so easy, I'll go back Sunday night and do it again.
1: Right.
0: So Sunday night, he went back to Little Caesars, but unfortunately, and this may be part of the reason why they fired him in the first place, he didn't really know the hours that they were open. And so when he showed up to break in on Sunday, they weren't closed yet.
1: I could pose a problem.
0: So he's sneaking in the back door after he broke the locker, however he got in there. And the place is full of employees.
1: Right.
0: And they were like, hey, did we just fire you? And then they were like, you got to get out of here. And he wouldn't leave. And then the whole fight started. And they beat him unmerciful. And so much so that in his mugshot, one of his eyes is swollen plumb shut. And they held him down till the cops showed up. And then I guess somebody figured out, I'm sure there's cameras, hey, he was here last night making pizzas after we closed and settled them to people. Man. So three felony charges of breaking and entering, larceny, obtaining property by false pretenses, and just for the kicker, this happened last week, and there was a curfew in effect for Kinston, North Carolina, because of the snowstorm and the ice storm. So they went ahead and tacked on a little misdemeanor charge for breaking curfew as well. So there you go. So listen, I dig the entrepreneurial spirit. I do. But you got to know what time they close, man.
1: That's a big turnaround in his life, man. One week he's working at Little Caesars. The next week he's in jail playing dominoes.
0: with a guy named Caesar.
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0: Well, daggum, fellas, we are plumb out of time here.
1: Ah,
0: I know, right?
1: Time for us
0: to head on out the door. We got a couple minutes left, though, so let's do this. Let's make sure that we have some takeaways from the show today, because that's kind of important to us. T-Wall, what's your biggest takeaway from today's show, buddy?
1: Mine is that Broadway's Uncle Vernon has three cows and no filter.
0: You have no idea. Yeah. What about you, Pancake?
2: When riding naked on top of a moving train, remember, it's not called first class.
1: Oh, yeah.
2: First class.
1: Exactly. Right, yeah. Too many letters.
0: That's important right there.
3: What about you, Broadway? You learning?
0: You know what, Pancake? I think you and I were kind of thinking on the same level today, because I can't help but notice that we have had just a rash of people breaking the law while completely naked in America over the last 4 or 5 days. Can you imagine how much material we're going to have for this show if Congress finally makes daylight saving time permanent?
3: It's
0: going to be so awesome. Yeah.
1: Did you want to say rash and naked in the same sentence?
0: I probably shouldn't have, but I did anyway, because you know what? I'm just feeling it today. Yeah. That's all I'm saying. You know, I ain't scared of the HR lady. Let's go. Hey, if you missed out on part of the show today, you can always get caught up with the Broadway and Friends Replay podcast. 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
2: Just go to the podcast. You'll see it there. It's called Opinionish, right next to Anonymous America. Y'all be good or good at it. Take care, and I'll see you when I look at you. T-Wall, what say you, sir?
1: Don't do anything dumb.
0: Too late. We'll see you back here tomorrow. Have a great day. God bless you.
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14: South Georgia weather. I'm meteorologist Scott Laurie-Moore at the Weather Channel. Not too much on weather radar, just a few passing tropical clouds out there. What's left of Bertha heading towards the Louisiana coast is a tropical storm, and then we'll move continued west towards Texas. Our low tonight down into the mid-70s, another hot one tomorrow at 95. Stray thundershower for Friday, 93, and increased storm coverage over the weekend, especially towards Sunday. High temperatures in the 90s this weekend.
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We're just going to get right into it. It's B-Dub. You've heard about the Taco Bell diarrhea mystery, right? Well, it just took another weird turn, and now the plot twist has a plot twist. I'll explain coming up.

0: Who hasn't gotten explosive diarrhea after eating Taco Bell? I'm just saying. But speed up the mystery of the most recent outbreak. Just got complicated. Health officials the other day traced the outbreak to shredded iceberg lettuce supplied by Taylor Farms de Mexico, and the company voluntarily recalled lettuce shipped to 27 states. That included lettuce is sent to some Taco Bell locations in Indiana, Kentucky, Michigan, Ohio, and West Virginia, along with food service customers and some Walmart products. But here's the twist. The other day, the FDA said the lab test that appeared to detect the cyclospora parasite in the lettuce was actually a false positive. So while the recall is still in place and the outbreak investigation continues, they no longer have a confirmed contaminated lettuce sample. Like, they're still working to figure out exactly what the source is. Basically, investigators still think shredded iceberg lettuce is the leading suspect based on where sick people ate, but they haven't found the smoking salad. So the recall stands, the search continues, and somewhere there's a head of lettuce hoping it could finally clear its name.
1: Honk your horn loud and proud when you pass the studio. 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
4: 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And Captain Joe's can set you up with a great steak, too, including prime rib.

0: Fit for a King, Captain Joe's. It's just a great place to eat in Baxley, Jessup, Waycross, and Midway.
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1: 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More on that coming up.

0: 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But let's talk about speeding for a second. You know, it's one of those things we all convince ourselves is saving a ton of time. Meanwhile, you blast past somebody, they catch up to you at the very next red light, and then we're just awkwardly sitting there together. Researchers say if we all just drove the speed limit, we'd save more than 6 million gallons of gas as a country every day. And the average driver, you'd only add about 54 seconds to your daily drive. 54 seconds. It's basically one TikTok or half the time it takes the person in front of you to notice the light turn green. Suddenly, that I'm in a hurry excuse doesn't sound nearly as convincing. But let's be real. We're not going to pay attention to any of this.
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Thank you so much for listening.